0: engine 29-14, respond medical along 45-40. 24-inch assault burn off green string and a near. Express care, breathing problems. Engine 29-14, respond medical along 45-40. 24-inch assault burn off green string and a near. Express care, breathing problems. 22.
1: Hello, Avail Thermal, so I'm going to hold on 53-1, 4624, Edmondson Avenue at the Lamart, off of Swan Avenue on Glen Allen Drive. Hey, 53-year-old male, 18-01 response. Ambo 807, so I'm going to hold on 53-1, 4624, Edmondson Avenue at the Lamart. What a headache, 53-year-old male, 18-01 response, 2002.
0: EMS 3, respond medical on 13-81. 2514 McCullough Street off Woodland and Cloverdale at the request of Truck 16. EMS 3, respond medical alarm 13-81. 2514 McCullough Street off Woodland and Cloverdale, chest pains at the request of Truck 16. 2003.

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0: 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We don't see any incident. Swim up, shallow. Be investigating. They truck 3 come in.
2: All right. Truck 3 on scene. Command 20-05.
0: 5 hydrant in front of the entrance.
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1: Okay, Andrew 42. There were multiple officers in the area, so I don't know what happened. But okay, 2007.

Box one, 58-62 operations on flat ground one. Engine 58 engine, 47 engine, 55 as the red engine, 35 engine, 30, 23 truck, 21 rescue one. Medic 2, Lieutenant Chief 6, Lieutenant Chief 3, St. Joseph 4 responds. Highland Ferry Road and West Pedestal Avenue. Put a building fire, also receiving. 2100 block of Hillsdale Road. Person Hillsdale Drive. 58-62, operations on 5101. Engine 58, engine 47, engine 55 as the red engine, 35, engine 30, truck, 23, truck, 21, rescue 1. Medic, male medic, 21, medic 2, unit service, battalion chief 6, battalion chief 3, safety officer 4, responds. Reported building fire.

Avenue 28, Medical 22, respond Medical on 58-51, 12 through Cherry Hill Road, apartment F off Giles and Jorgensen, breathing problems. Engine 2 Ambo 22, respond medical on 58-51. 12 Cherry Hill Road, apartment F off Giles and Jorgensen, breathing problems.

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2: ...2800 block of Hinsdale Drive, off of North Shire Drive and Rittenhouse Avenue. Investigate the outside fire. Reported to be a mattress in the alleyway. 1023 respond. Oh, sorry, 58-61. 2800 block of Hillsdale Drive in the alleyway in the rear. Outside fire. Reported to be a mattress on fire at that location. 2012.

0: 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Engine 23, engine 23 rough on your response, try a route.
1: Engine 47, I have a hydrant at Holland Ferry. Have the tabs go. I'm in the area. I have nothing showing at any of the buildings on the four corners. Can you try a call back? Get some better information.
2: All right, 47. Also, you guys, we also got
3: standby 47. We got a bit of odor. Smoke on a Reading House. We investigate in the area.
2: All right, 47, be advised, we also have received another call for a mattress fire at Kingsdale.
1: 47, I copy.
3: Engine 58, we're on scene. It's going to be a pile of trash. Engine 58 can handle the move operations over the A1 main.

Engine 56, Medic 2, respond, medical alarm 56-70, 6627, Knotwood Court off Corona Court for the stroke. 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

Medic 21 respond, medical on 51-1. Elwood Park, on the Jefferson side, 420 North Elwood Avenue, for the injured foot. 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

Chicago 804 with Palm Medical on 14-50, 1800 block of Ramsey Street off of South Fulton Avenue, off of Addison Street. 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

0: Hi, it's Henry Coleman. I go along 51-60, 2740 Baltimore Street. Over North Belmont Avenue, North Kenwood Avenue. Attempted suicide. Better time respond to medical alarm. 51-2740 East Baltimore Street for the attempted suicide. Female patient. 2024.
1: 1230 AM 03 respond medical alarm. 54-10. 2116 Fairwood Avenue, Fourthmont. 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Ambo 3, truck 30, respond medical on 54-10, 6116 Fairwood Avenue, Parkmont Avenue, POV case, 29-year-old, 2020.

Unit 4 Cement 4 respond to call on 23-13. Port on West Franklin Street, apartment 6, Charlie, off of Jasper Street, North Packer Street. Chest pains, 64-year-old male, 10 Charlie 1 response. 10-14, Nick 4 respond, medical call on 23-13. 410 West Franklin Street, Unit 6, Charlie. Chest pains, 64-year-old male, 10 Charlie 1 response.

0: Engine 58's in service. Had a pile of trash that's been extinguished.
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Handle 26 is on the local on 33-20, 2912 East Federal Street off of North Linwood Avenue on North Potomac Street, assault. Please don't stand requesting. Handle 26 is on the medical alarm 33-20, 2912 East Federal Street for the assault 16-year-old male. Please don't stand requesting 2036.

Annabelle 5, respond medical alarm, 2-20, Lombard and Market, assault case. 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

Truck 59 emergency response box at T5-21. 1600 East 29th Street, that means the very first little spill. Truck 59 emergency response box at T5-21. 1600 East 29th Street, that means the very first little spill. 2038.

and your four medical and four dash 20, 1400 back of East Cold Spring Lane off Calvary and Lock Raven for vehicle accident. And your four respond medical on 4-20, 1400 East Cold Spring Lane off Calvary and Lock Raven for the vehicle accident, 2039.

Annabelle 804, respond medical on 14-71. Number 2, Ashburton Street off Kennedy and Fairmount, diabetic case. Annabelle 804, respond medical on 14-71. Number 2, Ashburton Street off Kennedy and Fairmount, diabetic case.

Engine 36, truck 18, respond box at 36-61. 301 North Calverton Road, Franklin Street. 5-1 commercial fire signal being received from the MTA Calverton Yard. Engine 36, truck 18, respond box at 36-61. 301 North Calverton Road off Franklin Street. 5-1 commercial fire signal being received from the MTA Calverton Yard, 2041.

0: 36-7 item front location, 36-7 on scene, and a 40-by-60 commercial one-story building. I've nothing showing from the Alpha side. I do have an active alarm. Truck 18, you can stage your direction of travel.
1: Okay, so you're going to

7-5-2-5-1-5-3-61, 10 North Rockland Road. That's a nursing home open, North Chapel Gate Lane and Kingston Road, in room 204, bed 1. Injured from a fall, 64-year-old female, 13 off of 3 response. Medic 15 response, medical alarm, 53-61. At the nursing home at 10 North Rockland Road, room 204, bed 1. Injured from a fall, 64-year-old female, 13 off of 3 response, 41.

0: Amber 20 was 5 Medical Mom, 5-76, 711 Eastern Avenue, McCormick and Schmidt, for the female down. Amber 20 was 9 Medical Mom, 5-76, 711 Eastern Avenue, at McCormick and Schmidt, for the female down, 2045.
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0: and just from a call, 17 Alpha 3 response, Lindy Sauber, South Carlton 14-33, 1101 West Price Street. And just from a call, 59 year old male, 17 Alpha 3 response, 2046.

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Ain't gonna tell you every time I call my maybe that's 81. Thirteen Winker Street off of McKean Avenue and North Monroe Street assault. Male patient, please don't send requests and gamble 28 reform medical on 8-81. 1813 Baker Street, a foot of assault. Please don't send requesting. 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
1: 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Correction, 1010 East 33rd Street, room 101, Red Alpha. Car problem, 70-year-old female, 19, Delta 4, response, 4052.

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Foxlawn 20-33, Operations on 5, Round 1. 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

0: 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Engine 23, Medic 9, respond medical on 23-1. 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Overdose, unconscious, 32-year-old male, 23 Delta 2 response, 2054.
1: Emergency response box said 27-60. 3519 Brendan Avenue, Cliff Mine, Greenway, steel detector sounding. Truck 26, non-emergency response box said 27-60. 3519 Brendan off Cliff Mountain, Juneway. Seal detector is...

0: Animal 20 respond on 56 at 70, 2300 East Northern Parkway from McLean Boulevard and Tremont Road. Sick patient. Animal 20 respond to medical alarm 56-70. 2300 East Northern Parkway for the sick patient. This is going to be inside of the bus shelter at that location. 2055.
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Had a headache, 47-year-old female. Patient Charlie 4 responds, 2050.

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0: Just on that 11 is Mom, and I'm calling 20-11, 3408 Glen Falls Parkway, off of Denison Street, Harrison Boulevard, site patient, nonviolent, 53-year-old male, 25 Delta, 3 response. First on that 11 is Mom, and I'm calling 20-11, 3408 Glen Falls Parkway, site, 63-year-old male, 25 Delta, 3 response, 2059.
1: Medic 6, respond medical 131-21. 1010 East 33rd, room 101, bed A, outstanding place for heart problems. Medic 6, respond medical 131-21. 1010 East 33rd Street, room 101, bed A, outstanding, Medville Road. Heart problems, 31 engines, and a mile. 2015.

Ange 36 Mike 12 Tom, Echo 18-1. Monroe and West Lockett Avenue at the Carroll Gas Station, Breeding Grounds. 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

And your 5 medic 7 responded to 5-75, 1000 Lancaster Street, heading to Charleston, while Central Avenue, if you're unconscious. And your 5 medic 7 responded to 5-75, 1000 Lancaster Street, off Exeter and Central, heading to Charleston, pretty unconscious. 31 Delta 4 response.

respond as well. 47-73, 1401 Bloomfield Avenue, Melody and Joe. Alert reaction. Medic 5, respond to alarm 47-73, 1401 Bloomfield Avenue, Melody and Joe Avenue. Alert reaction. 2-1 response, 2011.

Truck 5, not emergency response, but clear 31-51, 2735 Green Mountain off Whit Ridge and 28, Escalator overcrowding. Truck 5, non emergency response box, 31-51, 2735 Green Mountain Avenue, North Whit Ridge and 28th Street, Escalator overcrowding.

truck 12 ambulance 28 respond. Truck 1140-64, 2200 Kernahan Drive off Windsor Mill Road. In room G59, this is a sick case, not alert. Truck 12 ambulance 28 respond. Truck 1140-64, 2200 Kernahan Drive off Windsor Mill Road. Sick case, not alert, in room G59. 26 Delta 1 response, 2112.

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1: 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We're en route. 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

24, respond medical on 14-33. 1104 West Pratt Street, I'm following through the Carlton, 300 knee. Hamburg 24, respond medical on 14-33. 1104 West Pratt Street, I'm following through the Carlton, 300 knee, 2115. Ambulance 26, respond medical on 8-1. 1000 North Gilmore, Gilmore Riggs, sick case. 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

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Not seizing. Not seizing now. Amber 805, respond, Miracle on 41-51, 3928 Boston Street between Conklin and Haven. Not seizing now. 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

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And 51 engine, 33 engine, 41 is the red. Engine 5, engine 6. Truck 3, Tower 1, Medic 10, Battalion 1, Battalion 2. Safety officer 2, respond. 618 North Edward Avenue, Figueroa, Monument, 12-5 reported. Fox Alarm 51.

1, operations on fireground 1, engine 51, engine 33, engine 41 is the RIT, engine 5, engine 6, truck 3, tower 1, medic 10, battalion 1, battalion 2, safety officer 2, respond, 618 North Elwood Avenue, if I got a reminder, 12 fire reported, operation fireground 1, 21.

0: And it's a 41, like, no for it.
1: One Ambo 19 responded along 31-10, Green Mountain Avenue East 3rd District for vehicle accident. And 31 Ambo 19 responded on goal alarm 31-10, Green Mountain Avenue 35th Street for vehicle accident at 3128.
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5: 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Cross Street, Light Street, free assault case, 2129.
4: Yeah. 51, two-story brick, middle of the group, nothing showing side alpha. 51 have been investigated, should be 51 command. This does appear to be occupied dwelling, not occupied dwelling, all 51 clearly.
6: Stephen from us, 151-1, and 51 on scene. 230 millibeers, nothing showing side alpha. Occupied dwelling, and 51 has turned outward out of command. Time is at 20.

0: 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Medic 7 respond, medical alarm 31-1. 3126 Greenmount Avenue, between 31st, 32nd, and Velvas, for the fainting. 31 Charlie, response, 2130.
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3: Choking. 1-year-old female. 11 Delta C response. Truck 5 responding on local alarm 6-12. 12 Delta C Clashton Street Apartment 122 for the choking. 1-year-old female. 11 Delta C response. 2130.
0: Thank you. Respond, medical arm 27-3-56-27 Frankfurt Avenue in short. Thank you. Respond, medical arm 27-3-56-27 Frankfurt Avenue in short. Force road. Sick case, choke rating, apartment Bravo 1. 26-12, respond. 731.

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2: Muscle Hartford Avenue on North Central Avenue, choking, not alert, 1-year-old female. Coming out to see response. Medic 10 respond with truck 5 en route to medical on 6-12. 1202 East Preston Street, apartment 122 for the choking, not alert, 1-year-old female. Coming out to see response, 2133.

0: Engine 35, correction, engine 45 minus 17, respond medical on 5-20, 2237. Regine Drive, permit 101 off of Bright Leaf Way and Ivy Mills Road. Engine from a 71-year-old female, 17 Delta Foot response. Engine 45 minus 17, respond medical on 45-20, 2237. Regine Drive, permit 101, for the fall, 71-year-old female, 17 Delta Foot response, 2133.
1: And 21 respond, medical alarm 31-1, 3126 Greenmount Avenue, between 31st, 32nd, and Melba's. For the feigning, now reported to be trouble breathing, medic 7 is en route. And 21 respond, medical alarm 31-1, 3126 Greenmount Avenue, between East 31st, 32nd, at Melba's. For the feigning, now reported to be trouble breathing, medic 7 is en route. 31 try 1 response, 2133.

104-10 response. Cross Area 23-70-842 West Lombard Street off of Scott Street and Hayes Street. Presidential smoke detector sounding. Andrew 14 respond by 30 23-72-842 West Lombard Street for residential smoke detector sounding.

Truck 18 Envoy, respond to alarm 53-32, Hilton Parkway in Edmondson, for the vehicle accident. Truck 18 Envoy, respond to alarm 53-32, Hilton Parkway in Edmondson Avenue, for the vehicle accident, for non-problem response.

civil fire response at Oklahoma 58 at 63-2528 South Dean Avenue, off of Huron Street, Marlboro Avenue. Chest pains. 10-041, fun. Ambul fire response at Oklahoma 58-63-2528 South Dean Avenue. Chest pains. 22-year-old male, 10-041 response. 21-40.

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Fox 325-21, 1812 North Bond Street between Lafayette and North, residential power signal. Engine 33 respond, Fox area 25-51, 1812 North Bond Street between Lafayette and North, residential power signal at 2145.

Military respond, medical alarm 42-10, 4700 Hartford Road, King Liston, Rose Camp. Injured from a fall in room 244. And both are responding medical alarm 42-10, 4700 Hartford Road, King Liston, Rose Camp. Injured from a fall in room 224. 17 Bravo 1 response, 746.

Medic 2 respond medical on 220-20, 6424 East Park Street, apartment 4, 11 off of Jocelyn Street and Kane Street. Tender from a 77-year-old female. 17 off of peer response. Medic 2 respond medical on 220-20, 6424 East Park Street, apartment 411. 4 to 4, 77-year-old female. 17 alpha 2 response, 21.

519 phone level on P5-63. 8 St. Paul Street, Unit 1 off of East Lafayette Avenue and East Trenton Street. Assault, please be requesting. Ample 19 is coming up on P5-63, 1814, St. Paul Street, Unit 1, assault, please don't be requesting, 2140.

And Jim 51 responds. Went along 51-1. 423 North Elwood Avenue. Street Pulaski and Jefferson. 3 Bronx. And Jim 51 responds. Went along 51-1. 423 North Elwood Avenue. Street Pulaski and Jefferson. For breathing problems. Detroit 1 response. 4152.

Truck 16 Mech Swim on respond, medical alarm 13-10, 301 McMeckin, between Mason and Jordan, seizures in apartment 712. Truck 16 Mech Swim on respond, medical alarm 13-10, 301 McMeckin Street, between Mason and Jordan, seizures in apartment 712, 12 Charlie 3 respond, 2155.

And your 55 Meg 12 responding to alarm 14-50, 1701 West Pratt Street, between Mountain Bruce, chest pains in front of four-way. And 55 Meg 12 responding to alarm 14-50, 1701 West Pratt, between Mountain Bruce, chest pains in front of four-way. 1701 response, 55.

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Medic 14, Battalion Chief 3, Battalion Chief 6, Safety Officer 4, response. 700 South Woodfield Avenue, reported dwelling fire.

0: Pac-12 respond. Maximum on 30-63, 700 South Beachfield Avenue, between College and Barrington for growing fire. Medic 12, change of response, now respond, box alarm 30-63, 700 South Beach Road, between College and Barrington for growing fire at 2157.
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Medicaid, U.S. Service. This is 29 Medicaid, Christian, Arizona, 29-12. 2849 West, Garrison Avenue, off of Laurel Avenue. Hillable Road. Overdose, unconscious, 43-year-old female, 23 Delta, 2 response. 29 Medicaid, Medical Learning, 29-12, 2849. West Garrison Avenue, overdose, unconscious, 43-year-old female. 23 Delta, 2 response. 21-58.

Truck 23, respond. Fox 85-22, 1031 West Cross Street, King Dexter, Nantico, natural gas leak. Truck 23, respond. Fox 85-22, 1031 West Cross, King Dexter, Nantico, natural gas leak.

0: Echo Box 130-63, Ninja 30 on scene. Someone just goes South Central Avenue, nothing's showing. Ninja 30 has South Central Avenue, come in, time is 2159.
1: Battalion 330, it says that 7 North and South Beach, they had some smoke in the basement after an electrical outlet popped.
2: Tom, welcome to Charles Street and Morton Street for the last hour. Please have been advised. Engine 13 is going on, West Area 13-2311 West 20th Street, apartment 10, CF and Tom, for the lockout. Please have been advised. $2,200.
3: 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Once again, 7360.
4: Keep the city, I don't know. Cedar Garden, there you go. Sorry about the case. 24 hours. I'm showing from the roof. Engine 30 has command.

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A humble beginning of recovery. 5-1 commercial fire signal being received. Engine 27 truck 26 for fine box 27-1. 4515 Bowie's Lane on Plainfield. 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
2: Emergency, Nick, Nick, Nick, Nick.
1: Roof is stable. I got smoke coming out of the vent hole on the alpha side. Here's operator on box number 3-3, time 23 on scene, soon command, 2204.
3: 30 command, in the basement, alpha side wall, got some smoke pushing down, moderate smoke. To moderate. Truck guys, let's get down here and open up this basement wall along the alpha side, wall ceiling.
2: Okay, I copy. Truck 18. Send members to the first floor in the basement to open up the alpha side wall. 30, you should probably go ahead and charge your hand line for be opening it up.
3: And do good intent.
0: Okay, truck 26, I copy into 27, you're in service. Please acknowledge.

0: Hey, truck A roof, come in. I got a lot more roof coming up on this alpha side corner between the alpha and the delta side corner. 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
1: They're in there now. 18's opening up the first floor alpha delta side.

0: 36. The N30, Charger on. Process.
1: Truck 18, come in. I'm located. It's fine.
2: You got some numbers on the first floor in the ceiling.
1: Okay, I copy.
2: I'm into truck 8 in the basement. Their fire is located on the alpha side wall, just inside the doorway. So you can open up that whole basement wall. Just make sure it's not down there, too.
1: 36-3,
0: turn
1: second line.
0: 9-6, I got your 1.5 stories in the rear. No basement access if you have a walk-in mainway on the side, Bravo.
1: Okay.
2: Go ahead and open up the side, Bravo.
0: Yeah, they got a line back here just waiting to get charged on this Bravo side. Light smoke, hang out.
3: P3P2 to command. You want this file out charged?
4: West Belvedere Avenue and a nursing home off of West Front Department from Lynette Avenue for the hemorrhage. 70-year-old female, 21 Bravo 1 response. Number 19 response, medical call on 45-40. 2434 West Belvedere Avenue at the nursing home. Hemorrhage, 70-year-old female, 21 Bravo 1 response, 2208.
1: All right. I'd like to hear that. Vaughn, do you want to open up that roof there?
0: Yeah, he's going to take care of that. It's this, like, concrete block. Looks like kind of like a fortress wall up here.
1: The wall. Copy that.
5: 36-30, hold up on charging that line.
2: 53, P2, copies.
4: Send that request over.
5: Safety officer on scene. Officer in incident safety. Additional 360 is complete. No additional hazards. All units, be mindful of the yard, the overgrown vegetation.

0: Truck 23, 1031 West Cross, had a malfunctioning stove, appliance was intake. Reading stuff is all in the normal range. I'm sorry. We're after, but this alpha wall is concrete block all the way down.
1: Okay.
2: Do they need a line or they can get us another?
0: I think there'll be a huge gating with the line they got in there already. Just give us a second so we don't have a line of face up here.
3: You won't respond. Rock Area 31-51, 2639 Bone Street. Never gas leak. 2212.
0: Alright, Charlie, come in. Just have those interior units get over to you down that alpha wall, and they can hit everything right there at the line they got.
1: Okay. We're in the truck AC. Okay. Can you just drop all the ceilings on that first floor alpha side? And open the walls up and give her a good old wet down.
4: 18 times. Give a good old douche.
0: Yeah, just a couple of our roof rafters immediately adjacent to the front wall that are a little part up.
1: Communication, it's a 30 by 30 block standalone dwelling. It is occupied. The fire has been contained to the first floor outside. Once we get all opened up and wet down, I'll start releasing companies.
4: I measure you, man. 2213.
0: Taking command.
1: Alpha side wall. It's all cinder block. We got that open.
0: And we got the ceiling open just enough.
1: Okay, great. Thank you very much. Truck 8 in the basement. Can you take a look at the breaker panel and then let me know what's stressing?
2: Truck 8 in command. We did have one breaker trip.
1: Okay, thank you.
0: Hey, command, you did have a set of a cultural conduit. That the patch of that burned up rafter.
1: Storage, check it out. 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

0: 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Occupant stated that a bunch of breakers were tripped, and she turned back on.
1: Okay. Should you go ahead and just kill the main...

0: in an apartment Charlie off Omaha Avenue on Dakota Avenue. 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Apartment Charlie. 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
2: 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Yep.

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26, 26, 26, 26, 26, 26, 26, 26, 26, 26, 26, 26, 26, 26, 26, 26, 26, 26, 26, 26, 26, 26, 26, 26, 26, 26, 26, 26, 26, 26, 26, 26, 26, 26, 26, 26, 26, 26, 26, 26, 26, 26, 26, 26, 26, 26, 26, 26, 26, 26, 26, 26, 26, 26, 26, 26, 26, 26, 26, 26, 26, 26, 26, 26, 26, 26, 26, 26, 26, 26, 26, 26, 26, 26, 26, 26, 26,
Campbell 804, reforming up on 13-51, 900 Pennsylvania Avenue, apartment 3, total assault, 2218.

0: Truck 49, Medic 10, EMS 4, respond medical on 43-41, 1645 Woodburn Avenue. 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Now breathing, 82-year-old female. Truck 49, EMS 4, Medic 10, respond medical on 43-41, 1645 Woodburn Avenue. A family can hear him. And now breathing, 82-year-old female, 2218.
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Tower 1 respond, Medical Room 6-13. Tower 1 East Preston, Apartment 610 on Brentwood, breathing problems. 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

Hi, the 58 Ambo 23, Reform of Oklahoma 58-42. 620 Hillview Road off of Seabury Road and Terra Firma Road, breathing problems. 6 Alpha 1, respond. 1058 Ambo 23, Reform of Oklahoma 58-42. 620 Hillview Road, breathing problems, 25-year-old male. 6 Alpha 1, response, 2225.

0: 31, 2639 River Street. 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Checked the house for gas readings, zero readings on the gas meter. I'll be in service.
1: All right, 2237.

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1: Command.
0: 700 South Beachfield, an electrical fire in the ceiling of the first floor Alpha Delta side. It's been extinguished, power has been controlled. The units remaining on scene will be here for approximately another 20 to 30 minutes while they rack up. BC Crew's going to have the car. I'll be going to service. And you can let neighborhood services know that the occupant is in the neighbor's houses with their dog.
1: We have command 2233.
0: And you can switch this over to A1.
1: Over to A1 Main, 20.

Play 6 San Francisco, Mel Kilmer 43-20, 1129 Sherwood Avenue off the Chicopin Parkway and Dunwoman Road, chest pain. Turn off a warm response. Handle 16, respond to Mel Kilmer 43-20, 1129 Sherwood Avenue, chest pain. 19-year-old female, 10 alpha 1 response, 2234.

Edge 5399, respond to Medical 153-51. 4510 Madison, you off Hillshire and Hillvale through the fall. Edge 5399, respond to Medical 153-51. 4510 Madison, you road off Hillshire Road through the fall. 223.

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Handle 27 respond by the whole line 20-70, 3511 Windsor Mill Road, on the second floor of Roslyn Avenue, Tolzenor Avenue, injured from a fall, 74-year-old female, 17 Bravo 1 respond. Handle 27 respond by the whole line 20-70, 3511 Windsor Mill Road, second floor, injured from a fall, 74-year-old female, 17 Bravo 1 response, 22-40.

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1: Ron Medical on 14-1, 229 North Mount Street off Lexington, Saratoga, breathing problems. 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

0: It is 20 reporting on emergency bus area 53-51, 41 up Manor Road off of Mount View for washdown. Engine 20 reporting on emergency bus area 53-51, 41 up Manor Road for the washdown. 2244.
1: Engine 2 respond, medical room 2-50, 1400 Light Street off Giddings and Clement, diabetic case at the bar. 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

0: 20. I just seen that we had a call pop up. We were going out for decon. Is that still okay? We can go out for decon?
1: We'll put you out for decon 24.

47 reporting on emergency box area 3-51. 41 up Manor Road, off of Mount View Road, Washfoot, for washdown. Engine 47 responds. Correction, Engine 47 reporting on emergency box area 53-51. 41 up Manor Road, for washdown.

Ops 13, respond medic along 13-31. 302 West Preston, off Fulton and Utah, chest pains. 13, respond medic along 13-31. 302 West Preston Street, off Fulton and Utah, chest pains. 10 Charlie 3, response. 1 June 15.

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0: 30-inch, 700 South Beachfield. Had an electrical fire. First floor ceiling, alpha side, suppressed. Baltimore City Crisis Unit is on scene with occupant. And the last pressure unit remaining. No debris blocking nor impeding. And you can now hold this out for decal.
1: Okay, so I'm starting to...

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Engine 47, truck 6, respond medical on 95-4, I-95 south, exit 50, fire to exit 50, Caton Avenue for the vehicle accident. 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

Matt and I respond, Matt Long, 95-4, I-95 South, exit 50 for the vehicle accident. Meg 9 respond, Medical 95-4, I-95 South, Caton Avenue.

Shelter area in the 22 from up on 23-53 Russell Street, West Holston Street on the bridge. A vehicle accident. 29 Bravo 1 response police have been advised. Truck 23 Ambul 23 response medical on 23-53. Russell Street, West Holston Street on the bridge location for a vehicle accident. 29 Bravo 1 response police have been advised. 2333.

Buck 18-17, respond with alarm 20-50, 1030 North Elmont Street, between Franklintown Road and Westmont. Chest pains in the rear. Truck 18-17, respond with alarm 20-50, 1030 North Elmont Street, between Franklintown Road and Westmont. Chest pains in the rear, 10-4 response. 23

Angle 5 respond. Fire alarm 6A, 21-1207, off of East Preston Street and... Correction, 1207 East Preston Street off of Hartford Avenue on North 10th Avenue. Burns from a flat iron. 7 Alpha 3 responds. Angle 5 respond, off alarm 6A, 21-1207 East Preston Street. Burns from a flat iron. 7 Alpha 3 response. 2335.

0: number 5 is Carmelo calling 33-1. 101 West Fayette Street, apartment 1732 off of North Hanover Street and North Liberty Street. Injured 40-year-old male. 30 Bravo 1 response. Amble 5 is Carmelo calling 33-1. 101 West Fayette Street, apartment 1732. Injured 40-year-old male. 30 Bravo 1 response, 2337.
1: Amber 27 respond, level 1, 23-11, Sarah Cogan, Utah, for the sick case. Amber 27 respond, level 1, 23-11, Sarah Cogan, Utah, for a sick case at 2330.

Road 28 respond, medical on 29-8, 3600 Woodland Avenue, King Glacier Channel Road and Bell Avenue for a vehicle accident. Edge 29 and Road 28 respond, medical on 29-8, 3600 Woodland Avenue, King Glacier Channel Road and Bell Avenue, vehicle accident at 23.

Innovation makes sudden response medical on 33-60 near Ashland Avenue, 900 block of Rutland Avenue, off of East Eager Street and Ashland Avenue. Vehicle accident. Integrated Medic 7 Reform Medical on 33-60, 900 block of Rutland Avenue, near Ashland Avenue. Vehicle accident, 29 Delta 1 response, 2344.

0: engine 47 northbound, truck 6 southbound, Ambler 26 respond. Move along 47-95, I-95 south at exit 50, full vehicle accident. Truck 6 southbound, engine 47 northbound, Ambler 26 respond. Move along 47-95, I-95 south at exit 50, vehicle accident at 2347.
1: 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Class REO 45-81, 3119, Bancroft Road, Department Delta. 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
0: Engine 50 Meg 9, respond back along 50-80, 1309 Browning Highway between Tune and Boston, possible stroke. Engine 50 Meg 9, respond back along 50-80, 1309 Browning Highway between Tune and Boston, possible stroke. 18 Charlie 3, response, 2345.

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0: Medics on the summit of Colin 23-40 at the Brookwalk Convention Center at 1 East Pratt Street off of South Charles Street, Light Street. 6-15-year-old female, SCV-14 on scene, awaiting your arrival. Medics have responded to medical alarm 23-40 at the Baltimore Convention Center at 1 East Pratt Street. For the 6-15-year-old female, SCV-14 is on scene. 2350.
1: Box area 45-10, 2504 Pine Brush Road between Green Spring and Rusk for a fire alarm sounding. Engine 46, respond. Box area 45-10, 2504 Pine Brush Road between Green Spring and Rusk for a fire alarm sounding at 2351.

Apple 27, Small Medical Alarm 52-70, 2500 Liberty Heights Avenue off of Tioga Parkway and Ocala Avenue. 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

0: Agency Medical Response Medical on 2-20, East Lombard Street and Marketplace. 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
1: Engine 13, truck 16, respond box area 13-20, 1424 Park Avenue, Lafayette Mosier, 5-1 commercial fire signal being received. Engine 13, truck 16, respond box area 13-20, 1424 Park Avenue, Lafayette Mosier, 5-1 commercial fire signal, 0017.

0: Campbell County Retirement of Low Iron, 22970 Quail Street and Eastern Avenue. For the assault. Police are requesting Campbell County Retirement of Low Iron, 22970 Quail Street and Eastern Avenue for the assault. Police requesting. 0018.
1: Amber 24 is from back around 5-61, 701 South Bond Street. I'm staying in the front of the restaurant for the suitcase. Amber 24 is from medical on 5-61, 701 South Bond Street. I'm staying in Lancaster. Suitcase in front of the restaurant.

10, just wanted to make a long response. Smuggled on 20-51 North Franklin Town Road in Morrisboro. Vehicle accident. 29 Alpha, zero response. Andrew 20, Medicare 11, Farm Up Alarm 20-51. North Franklin Town Road and Morris Road. Vehicle accident. Response, 0021.

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1: 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We've got PD on scene. They're stating they requested the fire department to check out a patient. 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

0: 53 Amboy, 23 Respondent, up on alarm 53-31. 700 Lennard Street off of Harlem Avenue on Gelston Drive. Breathing problem, 59-year-old male. 2 Delta 2 response, engine 53, 23 response, up on 53-31. 700 Lennard Street, breathing problem, 59-year-old male. 6 Delta 2 response, Bella 027.
1: Truck 5 respond, box says T5-50, 1300 Landvale, apartment 323. Off Asquith and Harford, natural gas leak. Truck 5, respond box, says T5-50, 1300 East Landvale Street, apartment 323, off Asquith and Harford, natural gas leak, 0026.

Medic 14, responding to Pauline 40-74, 5703 Norwood Avenue, off of Silver Hill Avenue, under State Sullivan Avenue, 695-year-old female, 26 Charlie, see response. Medic 14, respond to medical alarm 40-73, 5703 Norwood Avenue, 695-year-old female, 26 Charlie, see response, 0029.

EMS 3 responding at 153-31, 700 Lenard Street off Harlan Gelson. As requested, we'll move 23 in route. EMS 3 responding at 153-31, 700 Lenard Street off Harlan Gelson. Through breathing problems. Request of EMS 23. Those are recorded.

Medic 7-2, portable 1 on dispatch, switch over to MS-1. Intermittent C-Medic 11, respond medical alarm 52-40, 2829 Parkwood Avenue, for Edgemont Avenue and Ruskin Avenue. Breathing problems, 27-year-old female, 6-W-T response. Intermittent C-Medic 11, respond medical alarm 52-40, 2829 Parkwood Avenue. Breathing problems, 27-year-old female, 6-W-T response, 0031.

truck 16 Lambo 3 respond medical on 13-22. 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Howard, ignored vehicle action.

Send the 33 Medicaid Senior Summit on 55-51. 1734 North Dallas Street off East Ironville Street, New South Head Avenue. Seizures, 57-year-old female, 1231 response. And the 33 Medicaid Senior Response Medical on 55-51, 1734 North Dallas Street. Seizures, 57-year-old female, 1231 response, 00032.

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0: Yeah, we spoke to the occupant there. Can you send a call back? They said they didn't call.
1: 6-5, it looks like it's the back. 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

1240 Gamble, 28 response. Medical alarm. 40-40, West Watts Park Avenue, Houston Boulevard, vehicle accident. 29 Bravo 1 response, police have been advised. 1240 Gamble, 28 response, on medical alarm 40-40. West Watts Park Avenue and Garrison Boulevard for the vehicle accident. Police have been advised. 29 Bravo 1 response, 0040.

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Tells you comments to a culprit of fire says things. 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

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Telephone 13-21, 1600 West Mount Royal Avenue. Also McMakin Street, West North Avenue. Medical alarm sounding in room 60. 10-13, respond on medical alarm 13-20, 1600 West Mount Royal Avenue. In room 609, for the medical alarm sounding. 32 Bravo, 2 response, 0057.

AMBO 28 respond, medical alarm 46-61, 5514 Haddon Avenue between Rogers and Bowers, back pain apparent Alpha 3. AMBO 28 respond, medical alarm 46-61, 5514 Haddon Avenue between Rogers and Bowers, back pain and apparent Alpha 3, 5 Charlie 4 response.

St. Joe's Town, number 147-30, 2033 Grinnell's Avenue between Carroll and Coley, injured from missile. And 47 Ambo 22 respond medical law 47-30, 2033 Grinnell's Avenue between Carroll and Tully, injured from the assault. 4 Delta 4 response, 102.

Medic 2, respond to alarm T20-31, 1237 Delbert Avenue between Graceland and German Hill, Sickhaze. Medic 2, respond to alarm T20-31, 1237 Delbert Avenue between Graceland and German Hill, Sickhaze, loss of consciousness. 26 Charlie 1, respond.

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Engine 31, engine 21, truck 25, respond to 110 West 39th Street between Stony Run Lane and West University Parkway for a commercial fire signal. ITAC alarm 31-82, you're spot on 5, ground 1. Engine 31, engine 21, truck 25. Respond to 110 West 39th Street, between 21 Lane, Western University Parkway. Commercial fire signal at 115. And number 22, responding back on 47-30, 2033 Grinnell's Avenue, Farrell and Tolley assault case. And number 22, responding back on 47-30, 2033 Grinnell's Avenue, Farrell and Tolley assault case.

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0: Ambo 3, respond, medical on 4-81, 5118 Norwood Road off Woodford Road, site case. Ambo 3, respond, medical on 4-81, 5118 Norwood Road off of Woodford and Notre Dame Lane, site case 123. Ambo 27, respond, medical on 40-60, 3501 Mono Road between Wakefield and Windham, injured from a fall. Ambulance 27 respond, medical alarm 40-60, 4401 Bonner Road between Wakefield and Windham, injured from the fall. 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
0: Big 5 respond, medical alarm 23-40, Pratt and Charles for the unconscious pedestrian struck. Engine 23, EMS 6, AMO 5, respond, medical alarm 23-40. Charles and Pratt, unconscious pedestrian struck off a scooter. Truck 5, report not emergency box area 31-60, 339 East 28th Street, between Guilford and Barclay, 4th Central.

Tower 104, non-emergency. 536-20, 1400 East Madison Street, between Eden and Morton, lift assist in apartment 808. Tower 1, report non-emergency, box 36-20, 1400 East Madison Street, between Eden and Morton, lift assist in apartment 808.

0: and the 35th, 95th, Henry Thomas, upon 36-30, 244 North Monroe Street, off of Penrose Avenue, West Saratoga Street, chest pains. 60-year-old female, send out the full response. And the 36th, 95th, responds on medical on 36-30, 244 North Monroe Street, chest pains. 60-year-old female, send out the full response, 135.
1: And your 52 Medic 6 respond, medical law 52-41, 1533 Clifton Avenue between Francis and Woodbrook for the site case. 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

0: 24 Tacoma, on 8-41. 201 off Shoulder Street, apartment 207 off of West Mexican Street and Pony Street. Chest pains, 61-year-old male, 10 Delta 5 response. Engine 14, respond medical alarm, 8-41, 201 North Shoulder Street, permit 207 for chest pain. 61-year-old male, 10 Delta 5 response, 137.
1: 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Engine 41, respond. Box area 41-60, 649 Decker Avenue, between Steve Foster. Residential fire signal, had one.

0: I thought you were asking about response. Elevator line 5-60. 1715 Fame Street, over South Broadway and South Ann Street. Disabled occupied elevator. 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

25-84, responding to Climber 5-73, 1500 Thermal Street. 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Seizures, multiple 44-year-old female. 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Engine 594, respond medical line 5-73. 1500 Claremont Street, apartment 212. 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

Truck 27 Max 17, respond medical alarm 36-40-5237 St. Charles Avenue between Gardner and Hayward, Obstetrics. Truck 27 Max 17, respond medical alarm 46-60-5237 St. Charles Avenue between Gardner and Hayward, Obstetrics, and 146.

Medic 9, respond, medical law, 8841, 201 North Schroeder Street, between Lexington and Colony, chest pain to 107, ALS request from engine 14 on the scene. Medic 9, respond, medical law, 8-41, 201 North Schroeder Street, between Lexington and Colony, chest pains, and appliance 207, 10-5 response, 151.

0: 1042 Anvil 30, respond to the flow on 42-10 East Cold Spring Lane in the Hartford Road. Vehicle accident. 1042 Anvil 30, respond. Medical on 42-10 East Cold Spring Lane in Hartford Road for the vehicle accident. Police have been advised. 156.
1: Truck 16, Anvil 25, respond, medical alarm 13-40, 501 Dolphin Street between McCullough and Stoddard Alley, unconscious, code breathing. Truck 16, Anvil 25, respond, medical alarm 13-40, 501 Dolphin Street between McCullough and Stoddard Alley, unconscious, code breathing. 3102, respond.

into 33 Medic 7, respond on medical alarm 33-3, 1404 North Luzerne Avenue, over East Hoffman Street and Llewellyn Avenue, breathing problem, 68-year-old female, 6 Delta 1, respond. 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

Plugging number 22, responding up along 30-62-40-09. Welcome to Avenue for Arion Park Road and Caldwell Road. Freedom problem, 56 year old male. There's Charlie 1 response. Truck 8 Ambo 22 responds on medical alarm 30-62-409 Wilkins Avenue. Breathing problem, 56 year old male. 6 Charlie 1 response. 411.

Edison Medics Henry Tom Medical Alarm 2-1. 10 West Henrietta Street off of South Charles Street and South Hanover Street. Seizures, 30-year-old, 12 Bravo, 1 response. Edison Medics Henry Tom Medical Alarm 2-1. 10 West Henrietta Street. Seizures, 30-year-old female, 12 Bravo, 1 response. 214. 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

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Energy 51 Amber 25, respond medical on 51-70. 745 North Kenwood Avenue, up Monument, Madison, Breathing Problems, 227.

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And they're 20 respond medical on 220-70, Eastern Apopka for the site case. 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

1027 Amble 16, responding up on 51-13, 4110 Erdman Avenue for Longview Avenue, Sinclair Lane, Hemorrhage. 2-year-old male, 21-3 response. 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

Tower 1, ASU 1, in the 30 respond medical on 6-82, 11-1 North Calvert Department, 1503 off Chase and Biddle, breathing problems. 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

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Truck 29 AM 19, respond medical alarm 4-71. 4713 York Road off Willow Avenue for the vehicle accident. 256.

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Little Chester Street, Orleans Street, vehicle accident. This is a 5, Anvil 5, Reform, Medical Alarm 33-51, North Charles Street, Orleans. And Orleans Street for the vehicle accident, 30.

0: seems to stick closer to East Preston. Still an audible alarm at the front panel, but the system has been reset and is in trouble mode. Maintenance has to be called. We're going to be in service.
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Respond to 1311 Division Street between West Lanvin and Lafayette for a dwelling fire. 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Medic 15, Battalion Chief 3, Battalion Chief 6, Safety Officer 4. Respond to 1311 Division Street between West Lanvin and Lafayette for a dwelling fire. 315.

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1: Use Republic of Buffalo, HS 50, be advised 1311 Division 3, reported to be vacant 315.
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1: Okay.
0: I got a three-story middle of the crew, nothing showing, it's not Alpha. Engine 13, next command.
2: From Boston, third township, the engine 13 LC, three-story mother group, nothing showing valid Alpha. Engine 13, Division Street Command, time is 316.
3: I'm in 8 Lambo, I'm in Division.

0: Command. 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
1: 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Enter 13 will be investigating. Frequency.
2: Battalion 3 on the scene. 13 is going to retain.
1: Units of all forms of attention, trustee. Battalion G3 on scene. Enter 13 will retain. To the district command.

and 36 EMS 3 Medic 1 respond, Medic 1 14-50. 1926 McHenry, of course, with the baby, non-breathing overdose. Engine 36 EMS 3 Medic 1 respond, Medic 1 14-50. 1926 McHenry, of course, with the patient, pre-overdose, now 49 breathing, 380.

0: take Gaster 4. Can you put me back on the run, please? I'm on scene.
1: Hey, Gaster 4. 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
0: Place me back on Division Street, please. On scene.
1: Okay, I got you. 320.
2: She's just pointing thing over there. For checking out the Charlie side right now. But I don't have anything.
3: Do you need anybody else to go anywhere to look for you?
2: Negative. I'm getting ready for everybody else. Everyone goes to 13, 16 will handle. Switch operations there.

0: units of oxygen, such as trusting into the team traffic scheme. We'll handle.
1: Here on land, I leave the house, the driver in, and leave him with the calling about.
2: .3-13, North Utah, West Franklin Street, injured with police at 3:21. Amber, respond medical on 20-10, 3314 Elgin Avenue, apartment 4 off Hilton and Denison, Bruce Winter. Amber, respond medical on 20-10, 3314 Elgin Avenue, apartment 4 off Hilton and Denison, sick case, Bruce Winter, 322.

0: 1996, he was saying at the Gerard event at Dwelling on Landville. That might have been the cause.
1: Because of the time she's sick. Thank you.

truck, 3 AMO 16 responder along 5-72, 1400 Fleet Street between Eden Spring, unconscious with police. Truck 3 Medic 16 respond medical along 5-72, 1400 Fleet Street between Eden Spring, unconscious with police, 325.

Ambulance 23, respond medical alarm 23-13, North Utah and Franklin Town, injured with police. Ambulance 23, respond medical alarm 23-13, North Utah and Franklin Town Street, injured with police. 324.

SWAT out in for the vehicle accident. Truck 20, Ambo 30, responding along with 1-32-501 North Point Road between Rolling Mill Road and Quad Avenue for the vehicle accident. We're not Bravo 1 response. 326.

Hey, thank you for calling the Home Office. 43-40, 15685 Purdue Avenue. I'm a Bravo 5 of Patron Avenue, Walters Avenue. 47-year-old male, 26 Charlie, one response. Medicare can be found in medical on 43-40.

Engine 58, medic 1, respond. 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Engine 58, medic 1, respond. Medic alarm 58-70, 24-14 Mazel Corp between Collins Ferry Road and Norcourt, breathing problems. 6-1 response.

Hambo, 28 respond, medical on 46-10, 5814 Gist Avenue, between Primrose and Glen, who be injured. Hambo, 28 respond, medical on 46-10, 5814 Gist Avenue, between Primrose and Glen, injured, 30 officer response.

25 Arizona. Correction, Amble 5 Arizona, Monoclonal 5-10. 122 South Patterson Park Avenue, apartment 1 off of East Lombard Street and Pratt Street. 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Amble 5 Arizona, Monoclonal 5-10. 122 South Patterson Park Avenue, apartment 1. 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

This is 4497, so I'm going to call 44-81. Five Cross Keys Road, apartment 5 Bravo off of Hamel Road. Ineffective breathing. 6-1 response. 144 Medic 17, respond to call 44-81. 5 Cross Keys Road, apartment 5 Bravo. Ineffective breathing. 6-1 response.

Amarillo 26 respond, medical alarm 23-40, 1 East Pratt Street at the convention center. It's going to be at the back gate for not a bad problem. Police in the scene. Ambo 26 respond, medical alarm 23-40, 1 East Pratt Street at Baltimore Convention Center. Not a bad problem with police on the scene at the back gate at 359.

Individual Medic 50, respond medical on 13-13. Total 27 Troop Park Lake Drive, Unit 9, G as in George, off of Cabo Avenue on Lakeview Avenue. Overdose. 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Unit 13 Medic 15, respond medical alarm 13-13. Cover 27 Drew Park Lake Drive. Unit 9, G is in George. Overdose, trouble breathing. 32-year-old female, 23 Charlie 2 response, 405.

Have a nice and resolved medical on 43-41. 1612 Northbourne Road, off of Family Gavin on Hillen Road, assault. Police on scene requesting. Have a nice and resolved medical on 43-41. 1612 Northbourne Road, assault. Police on scene requesting. 406.

1056 Medicaid payment form out of form 56-21, 2916, Burrowood, Avenue, for Hamden, Avenue, and Hartford Road, chest pain, 63-year-old female, says all is great response. 1056 Medicaid payment form on the form 56-21, 2916, Burrowood, Avenue. Chest pain, 63-year-old female, 10 Charlie, 3 response, 4-15.

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Unconscious, 34-year-old female, 31 Delta 2 response. 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

EMS respond, medical on 30-72, 4116 Potter Street, apartment 220 Al Collins, request of medic 12. 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

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Fox area 21-20, 400 West 40th Street off of Keswick Road and Kittery Lane. Pressure fire signal sounding, zone 1. Engine 21, truck 25, respond. Fox area 21-20, 700 West 40th Street. Pressure fire signal sounding. Area 1, zone 1.

0: Magic 21, I'm off the school assistant lady facility. I'll be sure. I'll be investigated. Got a plug from the complex.
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0: 21, 700 West 40th Street. 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I was able to silence it. Maintenance has been notified. I'll be on the service.
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Spitfire 85-40, 1770 Valley Avenue, the Vegas, off of Register Lane and off Bush Street. Presidential smoke detector sounding. Spitfire response. Spitfire 85-40, 1770 Valley Avenue, the Vegas. Presidential smoke detector sounding.

5-1 Medicine Reformers on 6-43 at the Helping Up Mission at 1029 East Baltimore Street. 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
0: Yeah, you're calling, ain't you?
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1: Alright, we're going to put you in that reserve and log you off. 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
1: 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I have you available in quarters.
0: Okay, got it.

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Home box area 57-70. Engine 57 report 4108 Duane Avenue, first floor between 6th Street and 5th Street for the lift assist. Non-emergency response. Box area 57-70. Engine 57 report 4108 Duane Avenue, first floor. Lift assist, 515.

according to my street response form, 220-70, 339 South Lehigh Street between Golf Street and Bank Street. 38-year-old male, multiple seizures. 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Seizures, 12 Delta 2 response, 5.

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Squatch 26 responds, Box Area 26-70, 1708 William Street, between East Heath Street and East Barney Street, for the residential fire alarm. Squad 26 responds, Box Area 26-70, 1708 William Street, residential fire alarm, 527.

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Austin 31, Medic 18, responds, Medical Room 31-10, 511 East 38th Street between Greenmount Avenue and Old York Road. 34-year-old male breathing problem. Engine 31, Medic 18, respond, Medical Room 31-10, 511 East 38th Street, breathing problem. 6 Delta 1, 550.

Ambo 8 responds, Mecklenburg 40-40, 3208 Garrison Boulevard, 20 Warp Avenue and Springdale Avenue, to the flight station. Ambo 8 responds, Mecklenburg 40-40, 3208 Garrison Boulevard, to the flight station, 24-year-old male, 25 Charlie 1 responds, 6-6.

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Let's respond to Mach Area 26-1, 629 East Ford Avenue between Jackson Street and Webster Street for the residential CO alarm. Truck 6 on Mach Area 26-1, 629 East Ford Avenue. Residential fire alarm 6

26 medics that respond, that's 127-72-3106 Clismont Avenue, between Bel Air Road and Netta Avenue. Breathing problem, 32-year-old female. Truck 26 medics 6 respond, that's 127-72-3106 Clismont Avenue, for the breathing problem. 6 Delta 4 responds, 6

Medic 12 respond to the call on 53-61, 10 North Rockland Road, room 14, between Chapelgate Lane, Kingston Road for hemorrhage, 81-year-old male. Medic 12 respond, medic call on 53-61, 10 North Rockland Road, room 14, between North Chapelgate Lane and Kingston Road for the hemorrhage, 21 Delta 4 response, time at 6:30.

Central 16 responds medical alarm 13-21, 1600 West Mount Royal Avenue, room 609, Finnick Mecken Street and West North Avenue, medical alarm. 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

0: Baltimore City Fire Department, 0700 hours. Attention company, Shift Commander Mr. Jacob D. Van Gelder in charge of field operations. The following units will be out of service for apparatus. Truck 10 from 0700 to 700 hours. Relocation of apparatus for the entire shift. Injury 14 at Stedman Station. Today's safety message, the saying injury and or death are part of our business as falls. While we strive for zero injury and or death, realistically, this may be unobtainable due to the hazards that we face. Substantial improvements have been made, but each firefighter must take responsibility for their own actions. We must watch out for each other and stop unsafe actions when we see them. Additional information, flag status alert. The United States flag and the Maryland flag will be at half staff. President Donald J. Trump ordered the United States flag to be flown at half staff from sunrise until noon, Memorial Day, Monday, May 25th, 2026. As a matter of protocol, the Maryland flag is lowered to half staff. No flag may fly higher than the United States flag. Baltimore City Fire Department, 701.
1: 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Medic 13, respond, Mechelon 54-50, 5603 Radeke Avenue, fainting, 1 Charlie 4, response, 701.

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Medic alarm 20-80, 2308 Allendale Road between Prince Falls Parkway and Mondawmin Avenue. For abdominal pain, 68-year-old female. 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Timeout 70.

engine 52 medic 3 and respond by ground 52-61, 2019 North Pulaski Street, and Windsor Avenue, Elgin Avenue, put the breathing problem, not in Windsor, female. Engine 52 medic 15, respond, McLaren 50-61, 2019 North Pulaski Street, on the breathing problem, 6 Alpha T response, 7 and 7.

Rambo 28 Fond, Mech 140-73, 3612 Howard Park Avenue, between Flatsail Avenue and Haydon Avenue, for the back pain, 75-year-old female. Rambo 28 versus Fond, Mech 140-73, 3612 Howard Park Avenue, opening hands for the back pain, 5 Alpha 1 response.

Medic 14 respond, medical alarm 46-1, 5439 Nelson Avenue, between Rockfield Avenue and West Rogers Avenue, for sick case, 23-year-old female. Medic 14 respond, medical alarm 46-1, 5439 Nelson Avenue, between Rockfield and West Rogers Avenue, sick case, 26, Charlie 2, timeout 720.

Engine 56 responds. Exterior 56 has 20. 6503 Sefton Avenue in the rear between Pinewood and Fleetwood Avenue. Investigate the wire sparking. Engine 56 responds. Exterior 56-4.

Tambo 3 respond from Echelon 31-51 814 Extra Hall Avenue between Matthew Street and Reed Street for the seizures, 19-year-old female. Tambo 3 respond from Echelon 31-51 814 Extra Hall Avenue seizures, 12 Alpha 1.

1043 respond, Box Area 43-81, 1019 Woodson Road, first floor, between Cedar Croft Road and Northwood Drive to investigate the smoke alarm. 1043 respond, Box Area 43-81, 1019 Woodson Road, investigate smoke alarm.

0: Ambulance 23 responds, medical on 13-41, 555, half mile court between Orchard Street and Orchard Street for the assault. Police on scene. Ambulance 23 responds, medical on 13-41, 555, half mile court for the assault. Police on scene, 740.
1: Okay, we'll have BG and Electric emergency respond, and I'll give you a phone number.
2: Okay, go ahead and call them.
1: 823-725.
2: That's in the rear, 65037.
1: Correct, and then connect to another phone number.
2: Go ahead.
1: 466-083.
2: You have wires pole to pole, Oregon.
1: Not currently working, but the resident says it was. But yes, and they're out of power.
2: Copy that. Are you remaining?
1: Probably not undetermined now. I'm still kind of investigating that. See who else is out.
2: Copy.

Law 54, Medic 18, respond. That's Law 54-30, 5763 White Avenue between Renwick Avenue and Zion Avenue. 40-year-old male, unconscious. Law 54, Medic 18, respond. That's Law 54-30, 5763 White Avenue, unconscious. 31 Delta 2, respond. 743.

Ambos 24 respond. McLaren Parish 50, 800 block East Baltimore Street, between South Front Street and Albemarle Street for the fainting 45-year-old male. Ambos 24 respond. McLaren 6-50, 800 block East Baltimore Street for the fainting. 31 Charlie 2, 744.

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0: Yes, sir. Once you get an ETA from ED&E, let me know, and I'll let the residents know. I guess we probably won't remain on scene. Nothing's been arcing since we've been here.
1: Stand by.
2: Valley. 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Number 25, respond on form 6-82. 100 block East Chase Street for the 6th. Police on scene, 746.

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1: 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I'll let him know.
0: Oh, 740.

Status for Rosanna, room 13-22, 11 West 20th Street, apartment 15U, between North Hall Street and Morton Street, 66-year-old female, 6, not alert. Night for Rosanna, room 13-22, 11 West 20th Street, apartment 15U, 6, not alert, 26 Delta 1, 740.

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Engine 4 respond, Fox 43-81, 604 Holland Road, residential smoke detector, 749.

Truck 8, Medic 1, EMS 3, respond, Medic 1, 30-52, 3320 Benson Avenue, room 205, bed 2, between South Caton Avenue and Bloomfield Avenue, for the non-breathing. Truck 8, Medic 1, EMS 3, respond, Medic 1, 30-52, 3320 Benson Avenue, room 205, bed 2, 73-year-old female, non-breathing, 9 after 1 response, 750.

Engine 31, Medic 6, respond. Mohawk Long 4-53, 1523 East 36th Street, between Alameda Circle and Foley Avenue. Breathing problem. Engine 31, Medic 6, respond. Mohawk Long 4-53, 1523 East 36th Street, for the breathing problem. 601 response,

0: Ambo 19, respond, Mike 146-83, 3617 7 Mile Lane, mm-hmm. Chalk Zone Drive, Fort Crestway, for the sick 93-year-old male.
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Mike 146-83, 3617 7 mile lane between Chalkstone and Drivenville Crossway for the 693 on mail. 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

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Backline 40-21, 3912 Bell Avenue, between Airedale Avenue and Garrison Boulevard. Injured from a fall, 88-year-old male. Truck 12 responds. Backline 40-21, 3912 Bell Avenue. Injured from a fall, 17 Bravo 4 responds to 84.

Tampa 23 Respond Medical, room 45-40, 2434 West Belvedere Avenue, room 1644 between West Northern Parkway and Lanier Avenue, 65-year-old male sick. Tampa 23 Respond Medical, room 45-40, 2434 West Belvedere Avenue, room 1644 for the sick, 26 Alpha 1, A15.

Ambo 20 respond, medical room 51-1, North Highland Avenue at Clancy Highway, in front of the Popeyes on the bus stop. 50-year-old male injury. Ambo 20 respond, medical room 51-1, North Highland Avenue at Clancy Highway, in front of the Popeyes on the bus stop for the injury. 30 Bravo 1 response,

Number 27 respond with 1201 scene medical room 40-21, 3912 Bell Avenue, between Airedale Avenue and Garrison Boulevard for the fall. Number 27 respond with 1212 scene 40-21, 3912 Bell Avenue for the fall, 17 Bravo 4, 820.

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Medical alarm 56-16806. Old Hartford Road between Berwick Avenue and Kildare Drive. 41-year-old female. Unknown problem. Engine 56, Medic 16, respond. Medical 56-16806. Old Hartford Road. Female down. 32 Bravo 3, respond.

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Box area 45-1, 5605 Key Avenue, between West Northern Parkway and Manhattan Avenue. 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Engine 45, non-emergency response. Box area 45-1, 5605 Key Avenue. 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

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Residential sale alarm. 1230 respond, Lafayette 54 to 60, 4402 Wilshire Avenue. Residential sale alarm 832.

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Local 152-81. Marshalltown Road at Park Heights Avenue. For the fall. Engine 52, Medic 17, respond. Medic 152-81. Marshalltown Road at Park Heights Avenue for the fall. 32 Delta 1, response, 836.

0: Engine 31, Medic 21, EMS 2 respond, Medical Alarm 31-33, 1519 Lakeside Avenue, between the Alameda and Tivoli Avenue, not breathing, 78-year-old female. Engine 31, Medic 21, EMS 2 respond, Medical Alarm 31-33, 1519 Lakeside Avenue, between the Alameda and Tivoli Avenue, not breathing, 9-1 response, time at 8:37.
1: Non-emergency response on Mile Ferry 2-10, Engine 2, report to 10 East Late Street, Apartment 1809 between South 12th Street and Late Street for the lift assist. Non-emergency response, Mile Ferry 2-10, Engine 2, report to 10 East Lee Street, Apartment 1809 for the lift assist, 838.
0: Engine 41 respond, Mile Ferry 41-20, 3810 Mount Pleasant Avenue between 5 Half Street and South Bagley Street. Investigate the electrical odor. Engine 41 respond, Mile Ferry 41-20, 3810 Mount Pleasant Avenue between 5 and Half Street and South Bagley Street. Investigate the electrical odor. Time at 8:38.

Medic 4 respond, medical room 20-10, 3333 Windsor Avenue, between North Hilton Street and Denison Street, 62-year-old male sick. Medic 12 respond, medical room 20-10, 3333 Windsor Avenue, sick, 26 Delta 1, E4.

Truck 29 responding back to area 4-20, 1506 East Cold Spring Lane, between Lock Raven Boulevard, Fenwick Avenue, and Presidential Fire Alarm. Truck 29 respond, back to area 4-20, 1506 East Cold Spring Lane, between Lock Raven Boulevard, Fenwick Avenue, Residential Fire Alarm, time at 8:40.

0: 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I'm at 1809 between South Charles Street and Light Street for the fall. Tampa 26 respond with engine 21 scene, medical alarm 2-10, 10 East Lee Street, apartment 1809 for the fall, 845.
1: Engine 56 respond, Max Area 56-61, 2300 Cloverdale Avenue, between Hemlock Avenue and Traymore Road, residential fire alarm. Engine 56 respond, Max Area 56-61, 2300 Cloverdale Avenue, between Hemlock Avenue and Traymore Road, residential fire alarm, time out 845.

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1: 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Medical log 27-61, 3417 Ravenwood Avenue, between Highview Avenue and Longview Avenue, for sick case, 68-year-old male. Truck 26 responds, medical log 27-61, 3417 Ravenwood Avenue, between Highview and Longview Avenue, for sick case, 26 Charlie 1, time out 8.

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95 respond, medical alarm, T20-31, Thunder Oak Avenue and O'Donnell Street. 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For sick case, police on scene. Time out 8:58.

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Truck 16, medical and respond, medical alarm 13-81, 1001 West North Avenue, BP gas station for the man down, 32001, 9.

0: 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Engine 13 truck 5 respond, box area 13-23, 2030 North Howard Street. To the spot car wash between 20th and West 21st Streets. Commercial fire alarm, 10901.
1: Ambo 19 respond, Michael Arm 27-61, 3417 Ravenwood Avenue, between Highview Avenue and Longview Avenue. For the 6, you have truck 26 standing by. Ambo 19 respond, Michael Arm 27-61, 3417 Ravenwood Avenue. For the 6, 68 year old male, 26 Charlie 1 response, 902.

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1: Control 13. As advised, we also requested police as an update state that there are two medical alarms, a dog for doing two interior burglar alarms.

Squad 54, Ambo 25, respond, Mac Alarm 54-21, 4322 Glenmore Avenue, Upper Keys Avenue for the Breeding Prompt, 74-year-old female. Squad 54, Ambo 25, respond, Mac Alarm 54-21, 4322 Glenmore Avenue, it's a loving care assisted living. Breathing problems, extremely long response, minus 7.

for 5 minutes, Glen respond. McLaren 51-51, 418 East 26th Street, between Barclay Street, Greenmount Avenue, for the breathing problem, 46-year-old male. Truck 5 minutes, Glen respond. McLaren 31-51, 418 East 26th Street, for the breathing problem, 6 Delta 1 response.

Hambo, it responds. McLaughlin 40-73, 3707 Woodbine Avenue, between Kedon Avenue and Bell Avenue for the diabetic. Hambo, it responds. McLaughlin 40-73, 3707 Woodbine Avenue for the diabetic, 65-year-old male, 13 alpha 1 response, 9.

Ambo 22 responds, Mequon 23-11. Lexington Market East at 200 North Utah Street. Stand down, 30-year-old male. Ambo 22 responds, Mequon 23-11. At Lexington Market East, report to be at the subway station. 200 North Utah Street, put the man down. 32 Bravo 1 response.

0: EMS 2, respond, Mach 131-51, 418 East 26th Street, between Barclay Street and Greenmount Avenue, now reported non-breathing. EMS 2, respond, Mach 131-51, 418 East 26th Street, now reported non-breathing. 911.
1: Engine 13, truck 16, respond, Vax area. 13-13, 2438 Callow Avenue. Between White Life Street and Park Lake Drive. 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Vax area 13-13, 2438 Callow Avenue. Between White Life Street and Park Lake Drive. 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

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Medical alarm 14-61, 2231 Ramsey Street between Farrow Street, South Bentlow Street. Unconscious overdose, 23-2 response, 10 out 915.

816, respond medical on 8-20, 1330 Lawrence Street, outside between North Woodyear and North Lawrence Street. Back pain. 41-year-old male.

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1: Medic 14, respond at 45-71, 6508 Cross Country Boulevard. Coming Bancroft Road, Clark's Lane for abdominal pain, 24-year-old female. Medic 14, respond, medical alarm 45-71. 6508 Cross Country Boulevard between Bancroft Road and Clark's Lane for abdominal pain. 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

MOA-03 respond, medical marijuana 53-52, 22 South Apple Avenue, room 205, between Daniel Street and Adele Terrace. 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MOA-03 respond, medical marijuana 53-52, 22 South Apple Avenue, room 205, between Daniel Street and Adele Terrace. Sick case, 26 Alpha 1 response. Timeout 9.

Engine 46 response, Foxberry 46-72, 6509 Park Avenue, reported to be in the basement. For the patient assist, 9.

Info 804 respond on a form 53-52, 115 South Tremont Road between Dartford Avenue and Amberley Avenue for the 6th, 46-year-old female. Info 804 respond on a form 53-52, 115 South Tremont Road for the 6th, 26 Charlie 1.

CMO 802 respond, McLaren 13-70, 1640 Pennsylvania Avenue, between Vaughn Court and Warren Street. Send a female down. CMO 802 respond, McLaren 13-70, 1640 Pennsylvania Avenue for the female.

Ambo 28 respond, McLaren 29-70, 2853 Borman Avenue, between Towanda Avenue and Willowdale Avenue, for the 622-year-old male. Ambo 28 respond, McLaren 29-70, 2853 Borman Avenue, for the 626 Alpha 1 response, 940.

0: 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I'm going 45-2434 West Belvedere Avenue. Between West Northern Parkway and Lanier Avenue. City unconscious, 85 adult male. Medicaid team respond, Mike 145-40, 2434 West Belvedere Avenue, room 145. City unconscious male, 31 Delta 3 response, Mike 145.
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Medical Alarm 36-82, 1006 Ashport Street, between Mosier Street and Briggs Avenue. For the sick female patient. Medic 15, respond. 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

And then 29 responds, medical room 29-2040, the one Palm Mall Road, room 12B, between Wiley Avenue and Edgecombe Circle North, 60-year-old male south. Engine 29 responds, medical room 29-2040601 Palm Mall Road, room 12B for the fall, not alert, 17 Delta 4, 951.

Rainbow 801 for Spawn, Reform 46-84-7016 Park Heights Avenue, between Olympia Avenue and Glengall Avenue. For the assault, you have police on scene. Rainbow 801 for Spawn, Reform 46-84-7016 Park Heights Avenue, in apartment Charlie 5. For the assault,

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Engine 8 responds, medical alarm 8-51, 303 North Gilmore Street, apartment 2, in labor, 24 bottle alarm response, 953.

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The obstetrics, 19-year-old female. Medic 7 respond, Michael Arm 8-51, 303 North Gilmore Street, in apartment 2. For the obstetrics, 24 Bravo 1 response, 968.

30 respond, Mike Alarm 42-10, 4700 Hartford Road, between List Avenue and Rosecamp Avenue for the 674-year-old male. Ambo 30 respond, Mike Alarm 42-10, 4700 Hartford Road, from the sick male, 26 Charlie Walmer's home, 10-04.

Engine 36, Inbound 808, respond to Form 36-61, 304 North Franklin Townburg. Between West Saratoga Street and West Mulberry Street, 73-year-old male, unconscious. Engine 36, Inbound 808, respond to Form 36-61, 304 North Franklin Townburg, unconscious, 31 Delta 2.

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1: Engine 33, Medic 10 respond, medical order 33-1. North Luzerne Avenue at East Little Street for the unconscious 51-year-old male. Engine 33, Medic 10 responds, medical arm 33-1. North Luzerne Avenue at East Little Street for the unconscious male. 31 Delta 2 response.

engine 56 responds, Boxberry 56-51, 5612 Carter Avenue, between Keene Avenue and Evergreen Avenue, for the smoke alarm sounding. Engine 56 responds, Boxberry 56-51, 5612 Carter Avenue, for the smoke

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Engine 46 responding box area 46-84, 7240 Park Heights Avenue, residential medical alarm.

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1: High tactical box 23-50 units on fire ground one. Engine 23, engine 2, truck 23. Respond to 110 South Utah Street. Tune West Lombard Street, West Pratt Street. The commercial fire signal for Brazil. 23-50 units respond on fire ground 1. Engine 23, engine 2, truck 23. Respond to 110 South Utah Street. For the commercial fire signal, 20.

0: I have a high rise, nothing evident. Look out front of the building. We'll be investigating. Have you to stand by.
1: This is 41 Tactical. Currently, the exit is in 23 on the scene. Reporting a high rise, nothing evident. Needs to stand by. 1022.

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1: 23.
0: Yes, so they just updated the call since they spoke with the key holder who advised false alarm.
1: Alright, copy that. You can put all the units in service.
0: That copies. Info Tackle 23-50, Virgin 23, all Houston going to service, on the phone for 2:24.

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Westbound at 901 scene, medical on 58-70, 2444 Wheel Gray Court between Annenport and Dumfriesport. 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

0: Engine 6, Ambo 24, respond on form 6-80, 836 Guilford Avenue at the Dunkin' Donuts between East Madison Street and East Reed Street for the 35-year-old female ineffective breathing. Engine 6, Ambo 24, respond on form 6-80, 836 Guilford Avenue at the Dunkin', ineffective breathing, 6 Echo 1, response 1027.
1: Ambo 27, respond, left 140-10. With altitude, Oakford Avenue, between Garrison Boulevard and Granada Avenue, injured from a fall, 57-year-old female. Ambo 27, respond, left 140-10. With altitude, Oakford Avenue, from Delta, injured from a fall, 17 Bravo 1, response 10.

Foxwalk 8-51, units respond on fire ground 1, engine 8, engine 14, engine 13 is writ. Engine 23, engine 55, truck 16, truck 23, medic 5, battalion chief 6, battalion chief 3, safety officer 4. Respond to 1517 West Mulberry Street, between North Parrish Street and North Gilmore Street. Report of a dwelling fire. Fox Alarm 8-51. Units respond on fire ground 1. Engine 8, engine

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0: Entry, I'm on scene. I got a three-story middle of the group. Appears to be occupied. Nothing showing inside out, but you can make the command.
1: Here's your spot about 4-8-51. Engineer on scene reports the three-story middle of the group appears to be occupied. Nothing showing. Engineer, what's more, Bursley Command? 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

0: Grant, I'm going to handle small fire on the exterior, no extension. 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

3 respond medical order 27-61, 3307 Elmley Avenue, between St. Cloud Avenue and Myview Avenue for the sick case. 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

Truck 30, Medic 13, respond medical alarm 54-40, 4802 Wendell Avenue, at White Avenue, for trouble breathing, 84-year-old male. 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Mm-hmm.

0: Info 806, respond on the form 31-21, 1060 East 33rd Street, Apartment 219, Tree Stadium Place in Ed Norvard, 90-year-old male foul. Info 806, respond on the form 31-21, 1050 East 33rd Street, Apartment 219 for the fall. 17 Bravo 1, 1041.
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0: 22 respond medical room 36-3539 North Fulton Avenue between West Franklin Street and Edmondson Avenue for the back. Ambo 22 respond medical room 36-3539 North Fulton Avenue back pain 5 Alpha 1 1042.
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Truck 12 respond, Axaria 40-62, 2605 Queen Anne Road, between Lowena Road and Prince George Road. Residential fire alarm sound, time out 10:45.

Canva 801 response. Plus 146-10, 7916, Pinckney Road, between Hopeton Avenue and Mercerstown Road for the state case. Canva 801 respond, Plus 146-10, 7916, Pinckney Road for the state, 26 out 2, 1047.

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0: Tactical box 45-40, operations fire ground 1, engine 45, engine 44, truck 27, respond. 2401 West Belvedere Avenue, between West Nolan Parkway and Lanier Avenue, commercial fire alarm. Tactical box 45-40, operations fire ground 1, engine 45, engine 44, truck 27, respond. 2401 West Belvedere Avenue, between West Nolan Parkway and Lanier Avenue, commercial fire alarm, time at 10:48.
1: 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Platform 6-13, East Biddle Street at Greenmount Avenue, breathing problems. 6 Charlie 1, response 1049.
0: Make 6, 5, medical alarm 27-52, 4000 Raymond Avenue, between Elmora Avenue and Sinclair Lane, for sick case, trouble breathing, 78-year-old female. 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

0: Dad, you're 45. I'm Lindsay, and I got a multi-story hospital building. There's nothing showing inside out, but I got a hydrant in front. I'll be investigating. You can have the other unit station direction of travel. I'll update momentarily.
1: We're just on a test of 45 years, 40 years, 45 on single floor. A multi-story hospital. Nothing showing inside out. The unit station direction of travel. 653.

Info 23 respond, Little Farm 8-3886 George Street between Broome Street and North Fremont Avenue for the assault. Police on scene. Ambo 23 responds, Metal Farm 8-30, 826 George Street for the assault. Police on scene, 10.

0: 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Fox Air 41-20. 3722 Bank Street, value thrift between South Dean Street and South Eton Street for the commercial fire alarm. Engine 41, truck 20, respond. Fox Air 41-20. 3722 Bank Street at the value thrift. Commercial fire alarm 1057.
1: Engine 52, respond. Fox Area 52-40, 2238 Ruskin Avenue, between Woodbrook and Parkwood Avenue. Rotary gas, BD is on scene. Engine 52, respond. Fox Area 52-40, 2238 Ruskin Avenue, between Woodbrook and Parkwood Avenue. Strong odor gas, BG is on scene requesting, timeout 1058.

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0: 2401 left over there. Got a bunch of sprinkler heads, mechanical ramp maintenance is on the scene. 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
1: Okay, copy. 1101.

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For a seizure, 53-year-old male. Engine 30, Medic 5 responds, Medical Alarm 30-74, 4909 Cedar Garden Road, between South Woodham Road and Long Island Avenue. For the seizure, Charlie 3 response, ML 1103.

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Engine 20 respond, Fox 3020-41, 2811 Brighton Street, for the alarm sounding.

0: 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For the smoke alarm sounding, Engine 43 respond, box 43-82, 506 meter crossroads. For the smoke alarm at 1108.
1: And 802 respond, medical alarm 14-70, 2 North Smallwood Street, Department 406, Clint West Baltimore Street, West Fairmont Avenue, sick case. And 802 respond, medical alarm 14-70, 2 North Smallwood Street, Department 406, Clint West Baltimore Street, West Fairmont Avenue, sick case, 88-year-old male, 26 Alpha 10 response, time at 1108. Mm-hmm.
2: Engine 52, did you have police attached to this, or you dispatching police?
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2: 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So, thank you.

0: 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Ambo 19 respond, measurement 43-81, 724 Holland Road, and apartment 2. Abdominal pain, 1 Charlie 6 response, 1112.
1: Exit 31, Ambo 25 respond. Bank 1131-32, the Alameda East 35th Street for vehicle accident. Engine 31, Ambo 25, respond. Medic 1131-32, the Alameda at East 35th Street for the vehicle accident. 29 Bravo 1, response. Timeout 1113.

engine 42 medic 15 response. Echelon 42-10, 2909 Halcyon Avenue, between Eldred Avenue and Hartford Road, breathing problem, 66-year-old male. Engine 42, medic 16 response. Echelon 42-10, 2909 Halcyon Avenue, for the breathing problem, 6 altitude response, 11.

0: NG41. We investigated. I didn't get any access to the building. We're not seeing anything. We're going to make this an alarm malfunction.
1: NG41 attack

0: 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They're on their way. 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
2: Engine 2300-26, respond, medical alarm, 23-51, West Conway Street at Camden Yards. Another vehicle accident. Also getting West Conway at I-395 North. Engine 2300-26, respond, medical alarm, 23-51, West Conway Street at Camden Yards Sports Complex for the vehicle accident. 29 Bravo 1 response, also receiving West Conway and northbound I-395. Timeout 1116.
3: 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Engine 4, non-emergency response, Fox Ferry 4-21, 1630 Ingram Road for the patient assist, 1117.
2: Engine 27, make 2, respond, medical alarm 27-70, 3238 Cunningham Avenue, between Finley Road and Minnesota, for an unknown problem. Engine 27, make 2, respond, medical alarm 27-70, 3238 Pelham Avenue, between Finley Road and Minnesota, for the unknown problem. Police were notified, time is 11:00.

Truck 897 response, left alarm 30-10, 16 North Rosedale Street. Between West Baltimore Street, North Mount Olive Plain, with a breathing problem, 42-year-old male. Truck 897 response, left alarm 30-10, 16 North Rosedale Street, with a breathing problem. 6 Delta 2 response, 1121.

engines 58 truck 23 respond, box 358-52, 3311 Annapolis Road, between Wakeworth Lane and West Patapsco Avenue for the commercial fire signal. Engine 58 truck 23 respond, box 358-52, 3311 Annapolis Road, at El Pablito for the commercial fire signal, 1122.

Ambo 803 or Spawn, Mark Alarm 41-51. Canton Waterford, Front Park. At 3001 Falls, in South Elwood Avenue, South East Avenue. On the assault, you have police on scene. Ambo 803 or Spawn, Mark Alarm 41-51. Canton Waterford Park. 3001 Boston Street for the assault, 1120

Truck 16 May 5, respond medical alarm, 23-11 North Utah Street, West Saratoga Street. In the metro stairwell, unconscious, trouble breathing, 40-year-old male. Truck 16 May 5, respond. Medical alarm, 23-11 North Utah Street at West Saratoga Street. In the metro stairwell, unconscious, trouble breathing, 31 Delta 2, response, 10-11-24.

Tambo 28 respond, by farm 40-41, 3311 Liberty Heights Avenue, between North Hilton Street and Denison Street, for the sick 23-year-old female. Ambo 28 respond, McLaren 40-41, 3311 Liberty Heights Avenue, apartment Bravo 7, for the sick, 26 Delta 1 response, 1126.

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0: 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Box 3029-12, 5001 Charles Grove Avenue, between West Garrison Avenue and Spalding Avenue, for the gas leak. Engine 29, respond. Box 3029-12, 5001 Charles Grove Avenue, for the gas leak. And 131.
1: Control 2692, respond medical alarm 27-52, 3908 Elmora Avenue between Balfourn Avenue and Raymond Avenue. 17-year-old male breathing problem. 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Breathing problem, 6 Delta 2, 1132.
0: Tower 1, Ambo 23, respond, smoke alarm 6-1, 525 Asqua Street, between Jefferson Street, McKellar Lou Street, for the CDA, 38-year-old female. Tower 1, Ambo 23, respond, smoke alarm 6-1, 525 Asqua Street, apartment 528, for the CDA, 18 Charlie Wilmer, respond, 132.

0: So 805 respond, that's 153-66, 222 Stone Crawford, Apartment J, also Frederick Avenue for this call, please move on. 805 respond, that's 153-62. 222 Stone Crawford, Apartment J, for the assault. Police on scene, 1137.
1: Engine 45 respond, Monster 45-1. 5082 Maryville Avenue, King Fulgrave Avenue, Rockwood Avenue, for the smoke alarm. Engine 45 respond, Monster 45-1. 5082 Maryville Avenue, for the smoke alarm sounding, 1137.

Engine 53, truck 8, response. Officer 53-66, 32, Marjorie Road. Between North Bend Road and Marble Road, commercial fire alarm. Engine 53, truck 8, response. Officer 53-66, 32, Marjorie Road, commercial fire alarm. 11

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2: D-31, 5111 Edgar Terrace, between Rockford Avenue and Eckerdale Avenue. For the gas leak, engine 42 responds. 5342-31, 5111 Edgar Terrace, for the gas leak, 1140.

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Engine 33, engine 5, truck 3, respond 733 North Broadway between East Monument Street and East Madison Street for the commercial fire alarm. High-tech box 33-60, operations are on fire ground 1. Engine 33, engine 5, truck 3, respond 733 North Broadway for the commercial fire alarm 1140.

0: Canberra 809 responds. Metro 8-1 North Monroe Street at West Lafayette Avenue at the Carroll Mart for the assault. Info 809 responds. Metro 8-1 North Monroe Street at West Lafayette Avenue at the Carroll Mart for the assault. 1142.
1: 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Metro 4-80. 4538 St. George's Avenue, between Richwood Avenue and Linworth Avenue, for the cutting, stage for police. Engine 43, Medic 18 responds, McLaren 4-80, 4538 St. George's Avenue, for the cutting, stage for police.

0: Engine 2, Mach 5, respond with 1-2-1, 201 Warren Avenue, between William Street and Battery Avenue, for the unconscious 68-year-old male. Engine 2, Mach 5, respond, Mach 1-2-1, 201 Warren Avenue, Unit 205, for the unconscious male, 31 Joel Secure, response 1144.
1: Engine 27, Amber 30, response, medical arm 27-80, 4148 Ironman Avenue between Cotman Avenue and Bel Air Road, 62-year-old male seizures. Engine 27, Amber 30, respond, medical 27-80, 4148 Ironman Avenue for the seizure, 12 Delta 4 response, 11.

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1: 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Engine 36, North Broadway, command, unit investigating, 46.

on Matterhorn 6-21, 1016 North Eden Street, between East Eager Street and East Chase Street, for the seizure. Truck 5, Medic 15, respond. Medical alarm 6-21, 1016 North Eden Street for the seizure. 12 Delta 4, response 1146.

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Smoke alarm 8-70, 1900 West Lafayette Avenue, between North Monroe Street, Appleton Street, for the cutting at Carroll Fuel. Engine 8, Ambo 8 responds. Smoke alarm 8-70, 1900 West Lafayette Avenue at Carroll Fuels for the cutting.

Washington, 804 responds, Northbound 13-51, 1100 Pennsylvania Avenue, apartment 506, between West Hoffman Street and Dolphin Street, 69-year-old female. Patient assist. Gambo 804 responds, medical 13-51, 1100 Pennsylvania Avenue, 7506 for the patient assist. 32 Bravo 151.

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Proxy 42-403-02 Grunton Avenue, between Walther Avenue and Walther Avenue, for the residential fire alarm. Engine 42 responds. Proxy 42-403-02 Grunton Avenue, residential fire alarm 1154.

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Engine 58 respond, box 358-44, 950 Seagull Avenue on the gas leak, 156.

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2: Lock Raven Boulevard, apartment 737, between Walker Avenue and Lock Hill Road, non-breathing. Engine 14, by 14, EMS 4, respond to medical alarm 43-21. 6401, Lock Raven Boulevard, apartment 737, for the non-breathing. 9-1, response 1157.

Canada 24 responds, medical alarm 6-20, 1400 East Madison Street, rear of the building, apartment 206, between North Eden Street and Wharton Court, 73-year-old male sick. Amber 24, response, medical alarm 6-20, 1400 East Madison Street, rear of the building, apartment 206. For the sick case. 26 Charlie 2, response.

engine 29, that is 17, MS5, respond, that is 29-21, 4800 Yellowwood Avenue, apartment 704, between Flax Terrace and Sundew Terrace, 68-year-old female, non-breathing. Engine 29, medic 17, EMS-5, respond, medic 29-21, 4800 Yellowwood Avenue, apartment 704, non-breathing, 9-1 response, CPR in progress, 1200 hours.

Truck 3, Ambo 810 responds. McLaren 33-50, North Bradford Street, East Monument Street, for the man down. Ford be in the street. Truck 3, Ambo 810 responds. McLaren 33-50, North Bradford Street at East Monument Street, for the man down in the street, 1201.

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Box area 46-30, 5426 Clover Road, between Avondale Avenue and Ingleside Avenue for the commercial fire alarm. 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Box area 46-30, 5426 Clover Road, commercial fire alarm 1204. 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

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Engine 50, AMBO 811 responds. 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

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And the suicidal male, 25 Alpha 1 responds, 1208.

Flight 54 respond, box area 54-41, 5923 Seawald Avenue, Green Tarion Road, Seabrook Road, for the smoke alarm sounding. Flight 54 respond, box area 54-41, 5923 Seawald Avenue, for the smoke alarm sounding.

engine 4, medic 13, respond, Mike Alarm 43-32, 2013, between Hillen Road and Willison Avenue for the chest pain, 67-year-old female. Engine 4, medic 13, respond, Mike Alarm 43-32, 2013, Hillenwood Road, on the chest pain, 10 Charlie 3, response,

Tempo 805 responds, medical alarm 53-66, 228 Stone Cross Road, Element J, off of Frederick Avenue, 79-year-old female south. Tempo 805 responds, medical alarm 53-66, 228 Stone Cross Road, Apartment J, for the fall, 17 Alpha 212.

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1: Truck 27 respond, box area 46-72, 6616 Eberly Drive, apartment 201 at Vincent Lane for gas leak. 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Timeout 1234.

Truck 26-16, respond McLaren 27-80, 4224 Shamrock Avenue, between Bel Air Road and Kavon Avenue, 59-year-old female, breathing problem. Truck 26-16, respond McLaren 27-80, 4224 Shamrock Avenue, breathing problem. 6 Delta 2, respond 1240.

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0: Evo 22 responds, Michael on 58-43, 419 Roundview Road, between Cherry Hill Road and Bridgeview Road, for the assault, 11-year-old. Evo 22 responds, Michael on 58-43, 419 Roundview Road, for the assault, 1246.
1: Agent 29 responds, Bucks area 29-31, 3831 Derby Manor Drive, between Spring Hill and Keith Avenue, residential CO alarm. Agent 29 responds, Bucks area 29-31, 3831 Derby Manor Drive, between Spring Hill and Keyworth Avenue, for residential CO alarm, 1247.
0: Engine 51 responds, box area 51-1, North Highland Avenue, Pulaski Highway, ace check cashing for the odor of gas. Engine 51 responds, box area 51-1, North Highland Avenue, Pulaski Highway, ace check cashing for the odor of gas, 1247. Truck 47.
2: 6616 after the job, not 2401. That's malfunction, no CO detected. After investigation.
0: Okay, I copy. 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

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A residential fire alarm. Engine 55 respond. Box area 14-31, 1300 Holland Street, between South Perry Street and South Calhoun Street. A residential fire alarm. It's on out 1259.

Cambo 27 respond, Buckhorn 13-81, 2430 Utah, please. Green White Lodge Street, Chauncey Avenue, the abdominal pain, 66-year-old female. Cambo 27 respond, smoke alarm 13-81, 2430 Utah, please. The abdominal pain, what's Charlie Sanders' call?

Cambo, Sergio Respond, McLaren 27-32, 5524 Frankfurt Avenue, between Sinclair Lane and Shaw Avenue, for the assault, female patient. Cambo, 30 Respond, McLaren 27-32, 5524 Frankfurt Avenue, assault, 13.

40 Medic 11 respond, McLaren 40-70, 4102 Kaplan Avenue, between Yuma Court and Granada Avenue for the CBA, 63-year-old male. Squad 40 Medic 11 responds, McLaren 40-70, 4102 Kaplan Avenue, on the CBA, 28 Charlie 2 responds,

Ambulator 7 respond, medical alarm 33-20, 2526 East Federal Street, coming North Ray Street, North Luzon Avenue, for call, 61-year-old male. Ambo 807 respond, medical alarm 33-20, 2526 East Federal Street, coming North Ray Street, North Luzon Avenue, for the fall, timeout 1308.

Truck 8, Medic 21 EMS 3 response. Medical alarm 20-52, 718 Denison Street, between Harlem Avenue and North Hilton Street. Ineffective breathing, 62-year-old female. Truck 8, Medic 21 EMS 3 response. Medical alarm 20-52, 718 Denison Street, between Harlem Avenue and North Hilton Street. Ineffective breathing, 62-year-old female. 9 Delta 1 response, 10 out 1309.

0: Foxfire 29-12, units respond. Fire ground one, engine 29, engine 45, engine 46 is the RIT, squad 40, engine 52. Truck 27, truck 12, medic 17, battalion T5, battalion T3, safety officer 4. Response to 2843 West Garrison Avenue, between Laurel Avenue and Pimlico Road, part of a dwelling fire. Possible alarm 29-12, units respond, fire ground 1. Engine 29, engine 45, engine 46 is red, squad 40, engine 52, truck 27, truck 12, medic 17, battalion T5, battalion T3, safety officer 4. Respond to 2843 West Garrison Avenue, report of a dwelling fire, 1330.
1: Amber 806, respond, medic 156-22, 3014 Chesley Avenue, between Hartford Road and Glen Oak Avenue. Sick case, 28-year-old male.
2: Yes.
1: Ambo 806, respond, medic 156-22, 3014 Chesley Avenue, between Hartford Road and Glen Oak Avenue. Sick case, 26 Alpha 9, MF 1414.

Ambo 8 responds, Michael Alarm 36-11, 2322 Mosier Street, between Chief Street and Wheeler Avenue, for the sick 71-year-old female. Ambo 8 responds, Michael Alarm 36-11, 2322 Mosier Street, for the sick. 26 Charlie 2 responds, 1315.

0: It's going on. I'm on scene. Right. News story. Middle group. Nothing out of that. It's going on. I don't have a match.
1: Please respond to Vacuum 29-12 and 29 on scene. Put the 2-star near the group record showing in the 29 4th Canton Avenue, Cleveland, Thomas Static, 1360.
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0: Okay, copy. 29-12, 29-27 will handle. Obviously, we'll serve. This is our first quarter, E1 main.

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The smoke alarm sounding. Engine 20 respond, Lock Ferry 40-60, 4127 Fairfax Road. The smoke alarm at 1320.

0: MO-19 respond, medical level 43-40, 5685 Purdue Avenue, apartment B-Boy 5, between Cochran Avenue and Walters Avenue for sick case. Police on scene. MO-19 respond, medical alarm 43-40, 5685 Purdue Avenue, apartment B-Boy 5, between Cochran Avenue and Walters Avenue for the sick case. Adult male, police on scene requesting timeout 1321.
1: Ambo 802 responds, medical alarm 8-1, 927 Mercer Street, between Appleton Street and North Payson Street, on the assault, 14-year-old female. Ambo 802 responds, medical alarm 8-1, 1947 Mercer Street, on the assault, 4 Alpha 3 responds, 1321.

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Medic 10 respond, Medic 101, 5-40, 1300 South Elwood Avenue, room 227, between Elliott and Boston Street, for trouble breathing, 70-year-old female. 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

Snake 7 responds, smoke alarm 51-1, 613 North Potomac Street, between McCalderly Street and Monument Street. 46, not alert, 1-year-old male. 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

Engine 33, Medic 2 responds. Medic alarm 51-70, under 1 North Lakewood Avenue, between Ashland Avenue, East Eager Street. Breathing problem, 87-year-old male. Engine 33, Medic 2 responds. Medic alarm 51-70, 901 North Lakewood Avenue for the breathing problem. 602 response, 1320.

Can I respond? 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Ambo 25, respond. Medical room T5-73. 2327 North Charles Street, room 314, bed 1, for the 6, 26 Alpha 7, 1335.

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0: 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Had a neighbor call in because an alarm was sounding. There's no smoke, no fire. I'm being serviced.
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Engine 31, engine 21, truck 25. Respond to 3900 North Charles Street, between East 39th Street and Wendover Road. For the commercial fire signal, reported to be at the rear location of the building. Hi, Tactical Box 31-81, units respond, fire ground 1. Engine 31, engine 21, truck 25. Respond to 3900 North Charles Street. For the commercial fire signal, reported to be at the rear of that location, 1341.

Engine 2, Medic 1, respond. Medic Alarm 2-10, 501 Light Street at the park between East Conway Street and East Lee Street, 50-year-old male unconscious. Engine 2, Medic 1, responds. Medic Alarm 2-10, 501 Light Street at the park for the unconscious, 31 Delta 4, 13.

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Engine 47 respond, Mach 47-10, 2351 Washington Boulevard for the brush fire, 13.

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Ambo 23 responds, Mechelon 23-21, 322 North Charles Street, 3 Saratoga Street, East Pleasant Street, for the sick, 37-year-old female. Ambo 23 responds, Mechelon 23-21, 323 North Charles Street, for the sick female, 26 Alpha 3 responds, 1400 hours.

0: CMS for Sama Truck 30 and Medic 13 on CMS 154-20, 6116 Bel Air Road, room 102 between Springwood Avenue and Rasp Avenue, now reports to be non-breathing. CPR in progress. EMS 4 respond. With truck 30 EMS and Medic 13 on scene, Medic 154-20, 6116 Bel Air Road, room 102, CPR in progress, 1402.
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3: McCabe Avenue, Coon Creek Avenue, and Alhambra Avenue, with a hemorrhage, 70-year-old female. Truck 29, Medicaid team responds. Medic line 43-62. 705 McCabe Avenue for the hemorrhage. 21 Delta 5 response at 14.

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2: Medical arm 36-11, 2406 Winchester Street, between Wheeler Avenue and North Warwick Avenue. 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
3: Ambo 805 responds, McClellan 20-70, 2226 Garrison Boulevard, Apartment 2, between Elgin Avenue and Glen Falls Parkway for the sick case. Ambo 805 responds, McClellan 20-70, 2226 Garrison Boulevard, Apartment 2, 626 Alpha 10, 1413.

Ambo 28 respond, Mike Alarm 44-016 from 4659 Falls Road. Teams up driving Hillside Road for the sick 49-year-old female. Ambo 28 respond, Mike Alarm 44-60 from 4669 Falls Road for the sick female. 26 officers respond to 1414.

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Box area 4-41, 1603 Argonne Drive between Tivoli Avenue and Hillenburg. Residential fire alarm. Engine 4 responds. Box area 4-41, 1603 Argonne Drive. Residential fire alarm 14.

Engine 45, Medic 14, respond, McLaren 45-40, 2434 West Belvedere Avenue, between West Northern Parkway and Lanier Avenue, for the unconscious 94-year-old male. Engine 45, Medic 14, respond, McLaren 45-40, 2434 West Belvedere Avenue, in room 287, on Module 2, for the unconscious 94-year-old male. 31 Delta to response, 14 AC.

Info 26 response, alarm 8-1. 1034 North Mountain Street, Western District Police Station, between Moser Street and Riggs Avenue for the sick case. Info 26 responds, medical alarm 8-1. 1034 North Mountain Street, Western District Police Station for the sick, 14.

engine, 13 AMBO, 24 response, southbound I-83, and Stafford Avenue. Report of a vehicle accident. Engine 13, AMBO 24 response, southbound I-83 at Guilford Avenue. For the vehicle accident, 29 Bravo 3 response, 1420.

truck 5, medic 6 respond, Michael Arm 31-21. 1010 East 33rd Street, between Stadium Place and Eisenhower Road, for the unconscious 67-year-old male. Truck 5, medic 6 responds, medical alarm 31-21, 1010 East 33rd Street. 4 to be room 401, for the unconscious male, 31 Delta 3 response, 1422.

Engine 21, Mercedes Bond, Oxnard 21-30, 600 Perry Street, between Beach Avenue and Keswick Road, for the gas leak. Engine 21, Mercedes Bond, Oxnard 21-30, 600 Perry Street, for the gas leak, 14.

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To investigate the alarm. Truck 16 responds. Box Fire 13-81, 925 Brooks Lane to investigate the alarm. 1420.

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AMBO 20 respond, medical arm 51-23, 1135 Hewitt Way, between Evans Way and Ulrich Way, 73-year-old female, sick. 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

engine 6, Ando 24, respond medical on 6-10-29 East Baltimore Street, between South Exeter Street and East Street for the chest pains. 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

Ambo 808 response, Michael Warren 41-60, 1024 South Decker Avenue, between Dillon Street and O'Donnell Street for the sick case. Ambo 808 response, Michael Warren 41-60, 1024 South Decker Avenue for the sick. 26 Alpha 1, 4.

429 Medic 6 Respondent, alarm 4-10, 1225 Linworth Avenue, apartment 2A, between Alameda and Rossiter Avenue. 58-year-old female overdosed. Truck 29 Medic 6 Respondent, alarm 4-10, 1225 Linworth Avenue, apartment 2A, for the overdose. 23 Delta 2.

0: 33-03, respond medical alarm 33-81, 1910 East Lafayette Avenue between North 12th and North Chapel Street. Trouble breathing, 32-year-old female. Engine 33-03, response, medical alarm 33-81, 1910 East Lafayette Avenue between North Wolf Street and North Chapel Street. Trouble breathing, 672, response, time out 1450.
1: Engine 4-19, respond, medical alarm 4-71, 533 Rossiter Avenue between York Road and Alhambra Avenue. 62-year-old male diabetic, not alert. Engine 4-19, respond, medical alarm 4-71, 533 Rossiter Avenue, diabetic, 13 Charlie 1, response, 1451.

Ambo 30 responds. Mike Warren 40-8014 East Belvedere Avenue between Midwood Avenue and Northwood Drive for the sick case. Ambo 30 respond. Mike Warren 43-80 1014 East Belvedere Avenue for the sick. 26 Omega 22.

95, respond, that's 156-22, 874 Washington Boulevard, between Parkin Street and Calendar Street, for the fainting. 95, respond, medical 155-22, 874 Washington Boulevard, for the fainting, 31 Charlie 1, 1456.

0: non-emergency response. I'm Officer 46-31, 3605 Spalding Avenue. Between Buford Avenue and Litchfield Avenue for the West SS. Non-emergency response, box area 46-31, engine 46 report, 3605 Spalding, area West SS, 1456.
1: Engine 46,
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2: Engine 58, response, area 58-72, 2510, Rohan Avenue, between Puget Street and Hollis Ferry Road for medical alarm. Engine 58, respond, box area 58-72. 2510 Brohan Avenue between Puget Street and Hollins Ferry Road for medical alarm sounding. Timeout 1458. Non-emergency response, box area 27-51. Engine 27 report 4103 Eastmont Avenue between Bonview Avenue and Sinclair Lane for smoke alarm install. Non-emergency response, box area 27-51. Engine 27, report 4103 Eastmont Avenue, between Bellevue Avenue, Sinclair Lane, for smoke alarm install. Timeout 1458.
0: 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Engine 46, verify response, engine 46.

Amber Radar 9 responds on a call on 43-80, 1014 East Belvedere Avenue, between Midwood Avenue and Northwood Drive, for 680. Amber Radar 9 responds on a call on 43-80, 1014 East Belvedere Avenue, between Midwood Avenue and Northwood Drive, 679-year-old female, 26 omega 22 response, timeout, 14.

0: As your 55 respond, request Medic 5 en route medical alarm 55-22, 874 Washington Boulevard between Park and Street, Calendar Street. 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
1: Ambo 27 respond, McLaren 29-31, 3816 Roland View Avenue, between Spring Hill Avenue and Keyworth Avenue, injured from a fall, 41-year-old male, correction female. Ambo 27 respond, McLaren 29-31, 3816 Roland View Avenue, injured from a fall, 17 altitude response, 15.

Engine 6 Medic 7, respond medical alarm 6-43, 1263 East Fayette Street, between Asquith Street and North Central Avenue for a seizure, 16-year-old male. Patient reported to be on the basketball court. Engine 6 Medic 7, responds medical alarm 6-43, 1263 East Fayette Street, between Asquith Street and North Central Avenue for the seizure. 12 Bravo 1 response, 16-year-old male patient, reported to be on the basketball court, time out 1501.

for 26 responds, medical alarm 27-80, 4148 Ironman Avenue, between Coppin Avenue and Bel Air Road, for the diabetic. 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

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Amber 804 respond, medical alarm 27-80, 4148 Ironman Avenue between Cotton Avenue and Valley Road, her diabetic, 13 Alpha 1 response, and truck 26 ASU 1 en route, timeout 1504.

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Emulator 3, respond, medical alarm 13-70, 1911 Drew Hill Avenue between Robert and Pressman Street, versus the case. 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

0: Engine 33 responds. Fox Ferry 51-1, 1030 Edison Highway, between East Wilson Street and East Little Street, for the trash fire at Baltimore Recycling. Engine 33 responds, Fox Ferry 51-1, 1030 Edison Highway, for the trash fire at Baltimore Recycling, 1508.
1: Truck 27, medical alarm response. Medical alarm 46-82. 4240 Falstaff Road, between Glen Heights Road and Crest Heights Road. First seizure, 66-year-old female. Truck 27, medical alarm response. Medical alarm 46-82. 4240 Falstaff Road, between Glen Heights and Crest Heights Road. For the seizure, 12 Delta 2 response. Timeout 15.

Engine 51, respond along with engine 33 on box area 51-1, 1030 Edison Highway, between East Madison Street and East Federal Street, on the trash fire of Baltimore Recycling. Engine 51, respond along with engine 33, box area 51-1, 1030 Edison Highway, the trash fire at Baltimore Recycling, 15

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Engine 30 Mini 5 respond. Medical alarm 30-54, 1224 Violet Avenue, West Patapsco Avenue for trouble breathing. 6 Delta 4 response. ML 1530.

Kimberly, or 615 or 4071, 5204 Norwood Avenue, Greenfield, Evansville Avenue, for sick case. 86-year-old female. Kimberly, 615 Medical Alarm, 40-71, 5204 Norwood Avenue, in Ferndale and Oak Hill Avenue, for sick case. 26 Alpha 5 response, 915-13.

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Medical alarm 43-71. 700 Woodbourne Avenue between Reddy Avenue and Lothian Road. Heart and breathing problems, 19 Charlie 2 response, 10 out 15.

0: Engine 5208 with some response. Medical alarm 52-61, Wind Falls Parkway, Tioga Parkway, for the vehicle accident. Engine 52 Ambo 807 response. Medical alarm 52-61, Wind Falls Parkway, Tioga Parkway, vehicle accident. 29 Bravo 1 response, 15-12.
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2: 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Engine 33 communications. 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

engine 51 respond, McLaren 51-1, 604 North Robinson Street, between McHale Relay Street and East Monument Street, for the 691-year-old female. Engine 51 responds, McLaren 51-1, 604 North Robinson Street, for the 626 Delta 1 responds, 1522.

Project team respond, Box Area 20-50, 1119 Poplar Grove Street, between Riggs Avenue and Winchester Street. Residential smoke alarm sounding. Truck 18 respond, Box Area 20-50, 1119 Poplar Grove Street, between Riggs Avenue and Winchester Street. Residential fire smoke alarm. Timeout 1523.

for 20. Medic 9 responds. At alarm 51-32. North Point Road at Kane Street. For a vehicle accident involving a motorcycle. For 20. Medic 9 responds. Medic alarm 51-32. North Point Road at Kane Street. Reported under the bridge. Vehicle accident involving motorcycle. 29 Bravo 1 response. 1524.

0: Engine 20, EMS 3 responds. Map alarm 52-72, 3000 Tioga Parkway, Twin Falls Parkway. For vehicle accident, reported trauma arrest. Engine 20, EMS 3 responds. Map alarm 52-72, 3000 Tioga Parkway. Vehicle accident reported as a trauma arrest, 1525.
1: Tire 1 Medic 4 respond, Medic 1, 6-10, 823 McAleer Court, between the M Street and Hillman Court, first birth, 64-year-old male. Tire 1 Medic 4 respond, Medic 1 alarm 6-10, 823 McAleer Court, between the M Street and Hillman Court, first stroke, 18 Charlie 4 response, 10 out 1526.

8 07 respond, Buffalo 151-1, 604 North Robinson Street, between McCutterly Street and East Monument Street, for the 6. Ambo 807 responds. Michael 51-1, 604 North Robinson Street. The 6, 91-year-old female, 26 South Corner, 28.

EMBO 25 response, Smack Alarm 52-361 Twin Falls Parkway, Tioga Parkway. 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For the vehicle accident, you'll be second unit. 29 Bravo 1 response, 1530.

0: Medic 15 was on, Megalar 15-61, Woods Falls Parkway, Tioga Parkway, for the vehicle accident, you will be the second unit. Medic 15 responds, Megalar 15-61, Woods Falls Parkway, Tioga Parkway, for the vehicle accident, you'll be second unit. 29 Bravo 1 responds, 15-31.
1: Truck 29, Amber 25, respond. Medical line 43-40, 1200 Cochran Avenue, in front of the Shoppers, between Jacobson Parkway and Purdue Avenue for the vehicle accident. Truck 29, Amber 25, respond. Medical line 43-40, 1200 Cochran Avenue, in front of the Shoppers for the vehicle accident. 29, Bravo 1, 1530.

Engine 45, truck 27, respond, box area 46-84, 7301 Park Heights Avenue, unit 106, between Shelburne Road and Park Village Court for report of fire extinguished. Engine 45, truck 27, respond, box area 46-84, 7301 Park Heights Avenue, unit 106, for report of fire extinguished, 1530.

Engine 58 responds. 58-53, 2837 Booker Drive. Between Woodview Road and Round Road for the breathing problem, 47-year-old female.

and 4 respond. Medical Alarm 43-20, 1114 Ravenwood Road, between Chinkopin Parkway and Alameda, for the 66-year-old female. 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

medical and respond with Tower 101 scene, medical on 6-10, 823 McAleer Court, between McKim Street and Hillman Court, possible CBA. 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

0: 921 respond with truck 3 on scene, medical alarm 5-4300 South Elwood Avenue, room 107, bed 1 between Elliott Street and Boston Street for the breathing problem. Medic 21 respond with truck 3 on scene, medical alarm 5-4300 South Elwood Avenue, room 107, bed 1. Breathing problem 6 Delta 1, 1543.
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North Pulaski Street at West Lexington Street. 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
1: Medic 4. 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In response. Medic Worm 13-40, 1000 block of Madison Avenue between West Preston Street and Oxford Court for the seizure. Medic 4, change in response. Medic Worm 13-40, 1000 block of Madison Avenue for the seizure. 12 Alpha 2, 1545. Ambo 802, stand by for change in response. 802, respond. Medic Worm 36-50, North Pulaski Street at West Lexington Street for the sick case. Ambo 802, respond. Medic Worm 36-50, North Pulaski Street at West Lexington Street for the sick. 26 Alpha 1, response, 1545.

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Medical alarm 5-61, 913 South Caroline Street, between Dock Street and Thames Street, for the unconscious 30-year-old male. 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Medical alarm 5-61, 913 South Caroline Street, for the unconscious male. 31 Delta 2 response, 15.

Campbell, 803, respond. Michael Arm 6-31, 400 North Broadway, between Orleans Street and Jefferson Street for the 6. You have police on scene. Campbell, 803, respond. Michael Arm 6-31, 400 North Broadway for the 6, 1556.

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Engine 53, Info 26, MS3 response, Local 53-30, Cranston Avenue at North Whittington Road for report of the shooting, 1553.

engine 57 ambulance 28 Tacoma from Dash 8015 at First Street Apartment 2, between Fairhaven Avenue and Pennington Avenue, 857 57-8, 15 at First Street Apartment 2, chest pain, 10 4, 15 8.

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0: Engine 45, truck 27 responds, clear 45-82, 2810 Damascus Court, apartment B, off of Kim Drive, for the odor of gas. Engine 45, truck 27 responds, Fox Area 45-82, 2810 Damascus Court, apartment B, for the odor of gas, 1601.
1: Medic 16, respond, Buckline 41-30, 3700 Fleet Street, off of South Dean Street, for the sick 40-year-old male. Medic 16, respond, Buckline 41-30, 3700 Fleet Street, room 102, for the sick male. 26 officer, respond, 1601.
0: Yes, I'm sorry. What is the disposition when you call, please?
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0: Fantastic. Thank you. 1602. 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
1: Engine 51 responds, box area 33-31, 2827 East Street Street, up North Hamlin Avenue, for the smoke alarm sounding. Engine 51 responds, box area 33-31, 2827 East Street Street. The smoke alarm is 1602.

Medic 21, respond. McLaren 5-20, 2530 East Fayette Street, between North Rose Street and North Luzerne Avenue. For the assault, you have police on scene. Medic 21, respond. McLaren 5-20, 2530 East Fayette Street. For the assault, police on scene. 16.

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High tech box 13-41, operation on fire 1. Engine 14, engine 23, tower 1 responds. 700 Park Avenue, apartment 7C, between West Monument Street and Teco Alley, per report of the commercial alarm. High tech box 13-41, operations on fire ground 1. Engine 14, engine 23, and tower 1 responds. 700 Park Avenue, apartment 7C, per commercial fire alarm 16.

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2: On box 345-21. 2106 Western Run Drive between Poplin Avenue and Eastcliff Drive. For the wires on fire, reported to be rear of location. Engine 45 responds. Box 345-21. 2106 Western Run Drive. For the wires on fire, rear of location. 1624.

Metro 03, respond box 35-1, 2425 Eastern Avenue, between South 4th Street and Milton Street, Park Milton Avenue. Put a smoke alarm. Truck 3, respond box 35-1, 2425 Eastern Avenue. Put a smoke alarm, 1624.

0: 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Lockery 46-63. 5616 Belleville Avenue. Residential smoke detector 1626.
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0: 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Box Area 33-72, 1615 East Ward Court, between Branch Water Court and Clay Court's apartment. 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
1: Stated they already contacted BG&E. 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
2: Okay, and are you remaining on scene or you said you're not remaining?
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Foxfire 43-32. 1920 Hillenwood Road, between Hillen Road and Willowton Avenue. 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Engine 43 respond. Foxfire 43-32. 1928 Hillenwood Road. 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

Medic 2, respond. McLaren 58-53, 2705 Spelman Road, between Woodby Road and Clayton and Ford, for the 650 female. Medic 2, respond. McLaren 58-53, 2705 Spelman Road, from 8 Alpha. Alpha 3, for the 6. 26 Charlie 2, respond. 1635.

Ambo 27 respond, Mechelon 13-40, 702 Druid Hill Avenue, between West Hoffman Street, Wadi Court, for the 674-year-old female. Ambo 27 responds, Mechelon 13-40, 1102 Druid Hill Avenue, and apartment 1305, for the 6, 26 Alpha non-response, 1638.

0: truck 5 Ambo 3 respond mobile 133-10, 1813 North Collington Avenue, between East Fayette Avenue and East North Avenue for the breathing problem. Truck 5 Ambo 3 respond medical 133-10, 1813 North Collington Avenue, breathing problem, 6 Delta 2, 1638.
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0: Engine 5, Medic 2, respond. 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
2: Okay.

Truck 8 responds, Mark 1, 30-70, 4010 Massachusetts Avenue, between South Rowland Avenue and Irving Street. 40-year-old male diabetic. Truck 8 responds, Mark 1, 30-70, 4010 Massachusetts Avenue, diabetic, 30 Charlie 1, 1644.

Egg 13, respond. Mike Alarm 51-50, 3326 Noble Street, 3 North Clinton Street, North Highland Avenue. On the assault, you have police on scene. Egg 13, respond. Mike Alarm 51-50, 326 Noble Street. On the assault, 1545.

Truck 16 responds, Ambo 271 seen medical on 13-40, 1102 Druid Hill Avenue. Apartment 1305 between West Hoffman Street and Wadi Court for manpower. Truck 16 respond with Ambo 27 on scene. Medical on 13-40, 1102 Druid Hill Avenue. Apartment 1305 for manpower. 16.

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1: Wow.
0: 35-1 302 East Patapsco Avenue, 3rd Street for the assault. Anybody 811 Strong, Ontario. 35-1 302 East Patapsco Avenue, free assault, 15 minutes.

0: 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Medical on 33-40, 301 Woodburn Avenue, see Northwood and Purdue. The unconscious breathing, fainting. Truck 29 respond, medical alarm 43-40, 1301 Woodburn Avenue between Northwood Drive and Purdue Avenue for fainting. 31 jump 3 response, 1656.
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2: 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I'm another 5-man down. 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I'm another 5-man down. 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

0: 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Medical on 40-1, 4012 Borman Avenue. 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Truck 12 respond, medical alarm, 40-1. 4012 Borman Avenue, Garrison Boulevard, for the sick case, at 1658.
1: Truck 26 respond, medical alarm 27-70, 2882 Pelham Avenue, between Cardenas and Bel Air. 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
0: Engine 51 Medic 7 respond, medical alarm 41-20, at the Dollar Tree, East Lombard, South Haven, unknown medical 45-year-old male lying on the ground. 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

Ammo 807, respond, medical alarm 43-40. 1301 Woodburn Avenue to Northwood and Purdue. Earth staining, engine 43 on the scene. Ammo 807, respond, medical alarm 43-40. 1301 Woodburn Avenue to Northwood and Purdue. Earth staining with engine 43 on the scene. 31 Delta 3, response, 1702.

Amber 30, Medical Alarm, 43-62, 730 McCabe Avenue. I have a host, sick. Amber 30, Medical Alarm, 43-62, 730 McCabe Avenue. 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
1: Engine 53, Clark area, 30-75. 558, Bruce Main Road, Queenscape Road. Three alarm. Engine 53, Clark area, 30-75. 558, Bruce Main Road, Queenscape Road. Residential fire alarm,

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What's the area 5-1? 4517 State Avenue, South Milton Avenue, residential fire alarm. Truck 3, phone box area 5-1. 2517 State Avenue, South Milton, residential fire alarm, 1711.

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Squad 54, Amber 807, responding like along 54-1, 5710 Anthony Avenue in Hamilton in Ashcrest, sick case of lost consciousness. Squad 54, Amber 807, responding like along 54-1, 5710 Anthony Avenue in Hamilton in Ashcrest, sick case of lost consciousness, 26-1 response, 1716.

0: Hopefully not. Sorry, I'm sure. Got enough to call. We're going to be tussling now. We're going to be investigating.
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0: up for me now. We had a fire extinguisher already in the bathroom. You're just checking for any extension.
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2: 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You need anything upstairs?
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CO detector sounding at 1724.

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1: Truck 23, area 55-10, 316 South Woodyear Street, McHenry Street Residential, fire alarm. Truck 23, from Ox area 55-10, 316 South Woodyear, McHenry Residential, fire alarm.

0: 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Edge 27 respond, medical alarm 27-30, 5200 Murray's Lane in Ellison and Holmesdale for a medical alarm sounding at 1729.
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Amber 8, respond, North Alabama 30-40, Wilkins and Duklin, injured from his car. Amber 8, respond, North Alabama 30-40, Wilkins and Duklin, injured from his car. 4 Bravo 1, respond, 1730.

AMS 4, 754-1, 710 Anthony Avenue, Hamilton Avenue, at the request of Squad 54. AMS 4, respond medical arm 54-1, 710 Anthony Avenue, Hamilton Avenue, 66-year-old female, at the request of Squad 54, 1734.

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I'm Medic 11, 13-1, 1607 Division Street, McMecken. 6-year-old male. Burned to the face from a grill fire. Engine 13, Medic 5. Spot Medic Alarm, 13-1. 1607 Division Street, McMecken. 6-year-old male burned to the face from a grill fire. 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

0: Engine 53 Ambo 805, respond to call 53-61, 10 North Rockland Road between Chapel Gate Lane and Kingston. Suitcase not alert and room 7. Engine 53 Ambo 805, respond to call 53-61, 10 North Rockland Road between Chapel Gate Lane and Kingston. Suitcase not alert and room 217, 26 Delta 1, response 7-38.
1: Number 7 o'clock, 35-1, 3522 4th Street, Maude Avenue. Injured police on scene. Make 9, respond medical arm. 35-1, 3522 4th Street, Maude Avenue. Injured police on scene, 1739.
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Medical alarm 13-41, 823 North Martin Luther King, Madison Avenue. Pretty auto accident involving a bus. Truck 16, Ambulator 9, respond. Medical alarm 13-41, 823 North Martin Luther King. Pretty auto accident involving a bus. 29 Bravo 1, 174.

0: 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Ambulance 808, respond, medical arm, 41-60, Hudson Street, 6, 76-year-old female, 26 Charlie 2, 1741.
1: Ambo 801, respond, medical arm 40-41, 3533 Liberty Heights Avenue, between Cedardale and Grantley, sick case with police. Ambo 801, respond, medical arm 40-41, 3533 Liberty Heights Avenue, between Cedardale and Grantley, sick case with police at 781.

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Box area 56-22, 3231 Glendale Avenue, between Williams and Moyer. 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

engine 36 Magpie. We're sitting on the corner, 36-70. We're on Rainer Avenue. We're on Baptist Age Home. 63-year-old male. We'll fall. 17 Delta 40 slots. Engine 36 Magpie. We're sitting on the corner, 36-70. 301 Rainer Avenue, North Oakland Street. I'll fall. 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

Engine 20, MO 802, respond, methyl alarm 20-41, 2719 Baker Street in Bradenton, Ashburn, hemorrhage case. Engine 20, MO 802, respond, methyl alarm 20-41, 2719 Baker Street in Bradenton, Ashburn, hemorrhage case. 31 Delta 4 response, 1758.

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Engine 27, medic 10, respond, medical arm. 27-20, 4632 Ashbury Avenue, Moravia Road. 50-year-old female, chest pain, 10 Delta 4, 1759.

Amber 811, respond. Medical alarm 35-40, 900 East Patasko Avenue, between 9th and Victor, sick case with police. Amber 811, respond. Medical alarm 35-40, 900 East Patasko Avenue, between 9th and Victor, sick case with police at 1805.

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Swamp Area 53-51. 4442 Maplewood Drive, Cherry Way. 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Engine 53. Swamp Area 53-51. 4442 Maplewood Drive, Richwood Drive. Residential fire alarm 1812.

And you 51 Meg 10 respond, Meg Alarm 51-32, 641 Pulaski Highway. 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And you 51 Meg 10 respond, Meg Alarm 51-32, 641 Pulaski Highway. 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Breathing problems, 674 response, 1814.

Ambulance 27, respond medical army, dash 1, 1004 Gilmore Street, Moser Street, 63-year-old male, fall, 17, Bravo 1. Ambulance 27, respond medical army, dash 1, 1004 Gilmore Street, Moser Street, Inchmo Falls, 63-year-old male, 17, Bravo 1, 18, 66.

0: truck turned on Mac 9, respond on 158-43, 303 Bridgeview Road between Seaman and Southland, chest pains. Truck 21 Mac 9, respond on 158-43, 303 Bridgeview Road between Seaman and Southland, chest pains. 10 charge for response, 1717.
1: 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EMS 5, respond medical alarm 40-41, 3533 Liberty Heights Avenue, Grantley Road, to assist Ambo 801 on scene, for 6

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Box area P20-20. 6424 East Pratt Street between Joplin and Kane. 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

Tambo 20 responding. Medical alarm 51-23. 5310 Snowfridge Avenue from Ashland and Wright for a burn case from hot water. Tambo 20 responding. Medical alarm 51-23. 5310 Snowfridge Avenue from Ashland and Wright. Burn case from hot water. 7 Alpha 3 response. 18.

0: Ambo 28, medical on 40-70, 4017 Liberty Heights Avenue, room 302, first at K, 6-tier Oakdale. Ambo 28, respond, medical arm, 40-70, 4017 Liberty Heights Avenue, Granada, 6, 52-year old female, 1829.
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0: 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We're investigating a pile of food on the third floor, trying to locate the apartment now.
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Fulton and North Avenue, put a non-breathing. Engine 8, EMS 3, Medic 7, respond, Medic Alarm, 2-50. North Fulton Avenue, West North Avenue, non-breathing, non-echo response, 1839.

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Truck 5 respond, box area 5-21, 2917 Kirk Avenue, off East 29th Street, for the natural gas leak at 18.

0: Christie Love, 221 West Wilmore Street. 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Power's been shut down. 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
1: Message receiver 218 and 42.

truck 5, respond box 85-21, 2917 Kirk Avenue, off East 29, natural gas leak. Truck 5, respond box 85-21, 2917 Kirk Avenue, off East 29th Street, natural gas leak at

0: Cyclone 2-20 at the Popeyes. 630 Street, South Gay. 0 male. 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

Max 17, respond North Alarm 40-1, 4009 Barrington Road, between Carsdown Granada, suitcase. Medic 17, respond North Alarm 40-1, 4009 Barrington Road, between Carsdown Granada, suitcase. 26 Charlotte 1, response, 1853.

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It's going to be at the petroleum terminal, Keenan's Lot. Engine 57 is from Area 57-51, Old Pennington Avenue, Ordnance Road, at petroleum terminal, Keenan's Lot, for the pole and transformer down.

Engine 43, respond. American 143-1, 1304 Sherwood Avenue, between Lathe Walk and Flint Kirk Road. 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American 143-1, 1304 Sherwood Avenue, between Lathe Walk and Flint Kirk Road. 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
0: 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He has on a gray shirt.

Hoffman's is going to take me home right now. I'm going back to 4638 Bellier Road off of Brinson Avenue and Marks Avenue. Chest pain. Chest pain 6963 Summer on 27-11. 4638 Bellier Road for chest pain. 19-0.

0: 5133 respond. I'm from 33-60, monthly 904 Street. I'm at 708 off of Ashland Avenue on the East Eagle Street. Disabled occupied elevator.
1: I'm hopeful.
0: Rescue 1 engine 33 respond on Rescue on 30. Correction on elevator along 33-60, 929 North Wolf Street. 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

0: District 7. You ready to copy that full number?
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0: That's 522944.
1: Metro Cisa, 1911.
0: Pole cut in half, transform on the ground. You need to cordon off the area. We'll see if we can go in service in a moment, or we'll have to stay on scene.
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0: 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Engine 27, medic 6 response on medical column 27-80. 4312 Bel Air Road, chest pain. 43-year-old female. 10 Charlie 1 response 19-13.
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Truck 5 Mag 10 respond, medical alarm T5-50. 1238 East North Avenue between Hope and Sherwood. It's a safe case in a Flint Bravo. 25 Charlie 4 response, 19.

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Quick problem, male patient, 32503 response. Just example 809 Reformer, from 6-80 401 East Madison Street at the Maryland Correctional Center. Unknown problem, male patient, 32503 response, 1917.

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3: 514 Calverton Heights between Warwick and Whitmore, sick case. 912 respond, medical alarm 36-80, 2514 Calverton Heights Avenue between Warwick and Whitmore, sick case. 26 Charlie 1 response, 1918.

0: 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We cordoned off the area where the transformer came down in the parking lot in front of some passenger vehicles. We'll have to remain on scene until PGE Electric site arrives. How do you copy?
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Fox Area 13-33, 1808 Maryland Avenue, between West Lafayette and Trenton, residential fire signal. Truck 16, respond. Fox Area 13-33, 1808 Maryland Avenue, between West Lafayette and Trenton, residential fire signal at 19. 19-

That looks like a recall medical alarm. 54-60. 3512, Plainfield Avenue, for Antenna Avenue, Gardenville Avenue, 89-year-old female, 26 Delta 11 respond. Apple 30 respond. Local alarm 54-60. 5512, Plainfield Avenue, 89-year-old female, 26 Delta 11 response. 1925.

And you cleared 6 squad 40 respond. Box ray 36-71, 740 Papa Pope Street between Vernier and Lanvale. Disabled occupied elevator. 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

Parkland is at Mammal 30, Summer of Corn, 27-72. 31-06, Clifton Avenue, off of Bellevue Road and Met Avenue. Reason problem, 56-year-old male, 6 Delta Road, 3 response. Truck is at Mammal 30, Summer of Corn, 27-72, 31-06, Clifton Avenue, for breathing problems, 56-year-old. 56-year-old male, 6 Delta 2 response, 1930.

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0: As an update, I'm getting word that Buckeye Fuel Terminal, that's a 24-hour operation, is going to be down for a significant amount of time, and wanted to verify that PG&E Electric side is emergency response. 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
1: 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I'll get that information for you.

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Medic to respond, medical on 50-1, 6603 Danville Avenue, Joplin Street, for the assault. Medic to respond, medical on 50-1, 6603 Danville Avenue, Joplin Street, for the assault. 19-

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Tractor in Stonebach Gray, 54-20, 6019 Bel Air Road. Reference to a transformer RC in the KFC parking lot. Truck, sorry. Here you go, 54-20, 6019 Bel Air Road, Glenmore Avenue. Transformer fire in the KFC parking lot. Alright, also possibly inside coming from the drink machine sparking by the outlet.

Engine 35, medic 5, respond medic alarm, 57-60, 1525 Cherry Street, Fairhaven, difficulty breathing, 63-year-old female. Engine 35, medic 5, respond medic alarm, 57-60. 1525 Cherry Street, Fairhaven, difficulty breathing, 63-year-old female. 1943.

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0: exit 44, hydrant in front of the building. 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Nothing showing at this time. Engine 44 will have command. 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
1: Units on stage will have 54-20. 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Nothing shown. Engine 44 will investigate. All the units stage in direction of travel. 1951.

Prison problem, 67-year-old male. 6 out of 4 response, 1976.

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2: 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Hey, did they respond? Talk about your 36-80, 2523 Harlem Avenue for the residential steel detector sounding in the front hallway, 1950.

Amber 19, respond medical alarm 46-72, 6509 Sarah Avenue, Patterson Avenue, in the fall, 59-year-old male. Amber 19, respond medical alarm 46-72, 6509 Paul Avenue, Patterson Avenue, Inchmore Falls, 17 Bravo 1, 1950.

Campbell, 27 respond, medical 113-70, 500 block of Lawrence Street from Drewville, heading Peace with Police. Ambulance 27 respond, medical 113-70, 500 block of Lawrence Street from Drewville Avenue and Edding Street. 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